0: In this update, National's leader says energy resilience is not just built in Wellington or through big infrastructure projects. If elected, National's promising to set up a loan scheme to let households switch to solar, batteries, insulation or other energy resilience measures without huge upfront costs. It says its Home Energy Fund will offer low-interest, long-term loans repaid through rates. Chris Luxon says it'll make a real difference to Kiwis' power bills.
1: Real resilience is actually built in thousands of homes, on thousands of rooftops, by thousands of Kiwis taking back a measure of control over their own lives.
0: Our strong trading partnership with China could provide stability in a volatile world. It's front and centre in Auckland with business and political leaders flocking to the China Business Summit this morning. Trade Minister Todd McClay says we have to look for certainty in the face of US tariffs, EU regulations and a global fuel crisis. But he says our China trade agreement is world class and both sides work hard to respect it. NZTA's closed more South Island state highways as a southerly trough brings heavy snow coupled with severe gales in parts. State Highway 85 between Lauder and Wedderburn in Otago is now impassable. State Highway 8 between Omarama and Tarras, including Linders Pass, and Queenstown's Crown Range Road are already closed due to thick and still falling snow. Warnings remain in place for the South Island's remaining alpine passes. A warning: parents may be shaping their children's relationship with their bodies without realising it. As weight loss medications become increasingly popular, extremely thin celebrity ideals are resurfacing as the norm on social media. Nutritionist Claire Turnbull says it's important to remember that how you eat and what you show your children subconsciously is more important than your words.
2: They are watching what you do, not listening to what you say. If you are restricting, if you're weighing your food, if you're commenting on your own body, that is really damaging.
0: That's news. In sport, a former captain and CEO of the Chiefs is now a chief at New Zealand Rugby. Uncle Collins has been appointed the national body's new chief rugby officer with oversight of the professional and community game, among other responsibilities. Collins had a decade-long career on the field with Waikato and the Chiefs before taking on executive roles at Taranaki and the Chiefs. Co-host Canada have missed the chance to remain on home soil for the round of 32 at the Football World Cup, losing to Switzerland 2-1 in their final group game. Qatar's tournament is over after a 3-1 defeat to Bosnia and Herzegovina. The Black Caps are likely to choose between Mitchell Santner and Blair Tickner to fill the spot vacated by the rested Kyle Jamieson for the final cricket test against England starting tonight. At Sport, I'm Jodie Gill.
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4: Ngā matapai huirere mō te wanganui atara, mō tēnei rā.
5: Periods of rain with strong southerlies rising to gale this evening, gusting to 120 kilometres an hour with an orange wind warning in place from this evening.
4: Today's high te kaumārua, tonight's low 50.

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1: Kia ora and welcome along. Hopefully you're doing well, enjoying your Thursday. Definitely not an ideal day, looking at it all things considered. Had quite a sunny day yesterday, but ooh, it's pretty wet and it's pretty cold today. Still in the single
0: pretty Wellington.
1: Digits.
0: Pretty Wellington.
1: Yeah, it's pretty Wellington. Oh, you can't beat Wellington on a good day too. You can't beat it.
0: You can't beat it. Actually, do you know what you can't beat? Hudfest!
1: Hudfest!
0: Hudfest is, well, we're in the last 2 days.
1: Yes.
0: Today and tomorrow.
1: And tickets are selling out. You would have heard in the last hour we were chatting with Vi, who's one of the fantastic directors there. And you, if you want to go along to it, hurry up and get your tickets for that if they're not already sold out, because other people wanting to go to along to it, celebrate Māori and Pacifica Pride every single day of the week with the Kura there performing. It's super cool. We got the privilege of going there on Monday. Had a fantastic time. You will too. So more information on that coming along later. On top of that as well, T, you know what this cold weather is making me thinking?
0: We need food.
1: Bakery trip. Aside from, yes, we need food.
0: Actually, yeah.
1: The question would be, though, what is the order? What is the best?
0: The go-to order?
1: What's the go-to order? Because obviously we've got our locals and we know what things we like from our locals. But
0: yes.
1: Say, hypothetically, we're in small town, middle of nowhere, North Island. And there's a bakery on the side of the road. We stop for some snacks. What is, before we even walked in, because you know when you go to a bakery, in the back of your head, you're like, I already know what I'm getting.
0: Yeah.
1: I know what I'm ordering.
0: Yeah.
1: What is the best thing to order from the bakeries? Because there's been a audience poll that Journosite's been asking about what would the audience pick. We haven't seen the results from that yet. But T and I thought we'd put our 10 cents in and just be like, what do we think is the, if you're in the middle of nowhere dairy, what's the guaranteed beer? What's the best two-thing option, I reckon?
0: Two-thing option.
1: Yeah.
0: A savoury sweet.
1: Savoury and a sweet, or maybe a savoury and a drink, or a sweet and a drink. We'll let you choose there, but it's two things. You're getting yourself a little kai, fill the pokuta before you get back on the road. So there might be some bickering in this, because I have a feeling we might be contrasting our opinions here. But long story short, I'm right.
0: Is that so?
1: Your Honour.
0: We're going to stop there just in case.
1: I do declare.
0: We get too carried out.
1: The mince and cheese.
0: So stick around, let's see why I know you're here with TNT on Aotearoa. Toy FM.

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1: You're here with T and Toby, Ananawaiata e Whaiakane. We got Fields, Donna Summer, and Chris Rea. Keep listening. Later in the show, we're going to be talking about what is the staple bakery item. Out of everything in those delicious cabinets, what is the one bakery item to rule them all? We're going to find out and tell you about it later on Atiawato FM.

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1: It's time to talk about Hotfest. Yay! Hotfest has been happening all week this week. It is celebrating Māori and Pacifica Pride. Of course, getting a whole bunch of kura from various school levels to perform their waiata, to perform their dance as well. We've chatted with the directors there. We've even gone on site on Monday to go and hang out with some of the ECE kids performing. It has been a fantastic time and a wonderful event that you should go along to. But we've got to tell you that you're running out of time.
0: You're running out of time. You need to get them tickets.
1: Absolutely. The first session of the Thursday has already started, so you're going to have to get your tickets for either 6 p.m. tonight, 12 p.m. tomorrow, or the 6 p.m. tomorrow, and then that's it. That's all we got. And tickets are running out as well. They are selling out like hotcakes, like absolute hottest of cakes, because it is an awesome show to go along to and well worth visiting yourself.
0: Absolutely. Hotfest is, you know, it's the showcase for our tamariki, basically, you know, just to show off their talents to the community. So that is happening over at Walter Nash Stadium, Taira Loa Hut. And make sure you get those tickets. To get those tickets, go to myetickets.co.nz/ticket, yada, yada, yada.
1: Hutfest otherwise,
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1: 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And also, if you want a little bit of a call to action reminder, all the 6 p.m. shows until the end of the week are sold out. So if you want to go along, there is only the Friday 12 p.m. show to go to. You are running out of time, people. Let's go!
0: And you know, the last day is always the best day, so get your tickets.
1: Primary and intermediate shows happening at 12 p.m. They've got places like Dyer Street Schools, Hutt Central, Hutt Intermediate, Polygroup with Hutt Intermediate Kapahaka as well, Kunini Primary School, Maidstone Intermediate, Taita Central, and Takura O Pomare.
0: They're here with TNT on. Let's go with Toy FM. For just a

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1: There are a lot of delicious things in bakeries, but the question is, what is the best things in your local?
0: The ultimate.
1: What are the ultimate things to get there? 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
1: Ah, the bakery. The home of many great decisions and also the comfort place for many people in the local region. We have one local to us here at Aotearoa, and they have received TNI's customerage for a long time, and I don't want to think about how much money I've spent at them. But it's a good place. It does good food.
0: It is. It's a good place.
1: It's a lovely place.
0: Mm-hmm. Especially our local.
1: Yeah.
0: Yeah.
1: Are we allowed to have corporate sponsorships? Because I feel like it's surely the management.
0: It's not
1: like we're accepting money from big tech companies or anything, or just like big industries.
0: We will be paid in
1: We'll just be paid in sandwiches.
0: Sandwiches and pies, please.
1: They sponsor the show, but they just turn up each time during the show going, and today's sponsored meal is the chicken cranberry panini and the cream donut. For you to enjoy. Here you are.
0: Here you are.
1: That would be great. Okay, we need to have a chat with management about this, guys. We need to get this really elaborate sponsorship scheme going. But aside from that, we still are going to the bakery, obviously. It does feel like an institution in Aotearoa, the bakery. Whatever town you're in, there is always going to be. It's not a corner store. It is just a dedicated family run or a chain bakery. And it gets you thinking. And I saw one of those engagement talk with their audience post by a journo where they were asking, what is the best bakery item? And it did get me thinking in terms of, okay, if you removed, they're talking about at your local, hypothetically, you and I are on a road trip. I'm sorry to say that you're going to be stuck in the car with me, but we're on a road trip. We pull off in a small, middle of nowhere town, and they do have a bakery there. Bakeries are one of those places where you already know what you're going to order before you walk in.
0: Yeah.
1: Because every place has their staples, and you just think of the list of staples. Some will do specials, but you think of the staples. What is the best staple items to go into a bakery to order? You can always just go in, no matter what the bakery is, you'll probably get a good one.
0: I recently went on a hairinga. Me and
1: You went all the way to Tamaki Makaurau.
0: So I'm just going to do the exact same thing that we ended up doing when we did that little roadie. And it was a steak and cheese.
1: Oh, yeah.
0: And a bee.
1: Nice, yeah,
0: simple, easy. I'm energized. I am warm.
1: Yeah, honestly,
0: it's filling. Boom.
1: Steak and cheese and a V is what powers 90% of tradies and contractors in Aotearoa.
0: I mean, I did grow up in Australia.
1: That
0: so does.
1: It also fits that as
0: tracks.
1: Well. It's the breakfast of champions, my friends. It sorts you out.
0: However, just for like an added extra, we need the sweet treat. It is a fresh cream donut. End of story.
1: Yeah. Oh, because you're usually like a zero energy drink person, aren't you? You usually get like the zero one, so you got to have that sweet flavor.
0: You're just going to have that.
1: Okay, fair enough. Good chance for steak and cheese and the cream donut there. Still not an energy drink person. I just haven't got around to it. I would say for me, I have specific orders, but that's only at our local. If I was going to any other bakery, you can't go wrong with a sausage roll. Steak and cheese is a good shout there, but in terms of most places, sausage roll. Important thing there is if you're on the road trip, you've got to remember what's good road trip food, because both steak and cheese, depending on how gloopy it is.
0: Very true.
1: And sausage rolls, depending on how flaky they are neither.
0: Inconvenience. The inconvenience.
1: As long as it's not your car, they're not great things to have on a road trip.
0: That is so true.
1: I'd probably go sausage roll. Oh, and in terms of my sweet item, it would either have to be
0: fresh cream donut.
1: I do like a muffin, just like a big Texas-sized muffin.
0: That's a good pick.
1: Yeah.
0: That is a good pick.
1: Or do I go with a slice, like a caramel slice or a peppermint slice? The thing with caramel slices, though, is that it's not always a safe bet. Sorry, welcome to old man talk, where he talks about just like the different sizes of caramel slices in bakeries. You occasionally see with caramel slices, they really scrimp on the caramel and they give you the biscuit layer is like 70%. I want an equal distribution of thirds. I want an equal bit of biscuity.
0: Like 30, 30, 30, 30.
1: Yeah. Maybe go. Maybe you could go a little 30, thinner 40. On the chocolate, but you don't add more biscuit. You add more caramel.
0: Yeah.
1: Ooh, so I don't know, because when the caramel slice is good, it's good. But when you find the one that doesn't do it, it doesn't work. Sausage roll and a muffin. I'm going to go with that. sweet and savory, sorted. Most places sorted. Will have a type of muffin that just works and it's good.
0: That's our go-to. Let us know what your go-to
1: yes.
0: is on Facebook.
1: Artie Author on Facebook. Flick us a DM. What is your two-order staple at the bakery? Also, what's your local? Because I always like trying out new places. So let us know what's your local. We're keen to try it out.
0: You hear what TNT? Artie Author FM.

0: is Aotearoa News.
1: In this update, National wants more solar panels on more roofs, promising a new loan scheme if re-elected. The party's announced a home energy fund, which will offer households low-interest loans to panels, batteries and insulation. It could be repaid through rates over a long period. Leader Chris Luxon says New Zealand lags far behind other countries on solar uptake, with cost the biggest barrier.
2: To give you a feel for it, just 3% of Kiwi households have installed solar in their homes. In the US it's around about 9%, and in places like the Netherlands and Australia it's 1 in 3 households.
1: The firearms registries publicly released its data, but it may not capture the full story. It's now been running 3 years with the tally of firearms registered now topping 683,000 and data given by 63% of the nearly 220,000 licensed holders. Licensed firearms owner, council spokesperson Hugh Devereux-Mack says the number of firearms out there is actually estimated to be about 2 million.
3: The fact that we're not anywhere near that indicates that the trust and confidence in the police and FSA to keep those details secure and safe are undermining confidence.
1: Disheartened, Waitaki residents are banding together against a potential rates hike. The district council cut its proposed rise from 22% to 17%. It had faced mounting public pressure after initially consulting on rates as high as 45%. More than 5,000 ratepayers have signed a petition and will rally outside the council building on Oamaru today. Petition organiser Kirsty Cashmore says people are coming from across the district.
4: Nothing has been like this since the closure of the hospital originally 20 years ago, and then the protests 10, maybe more years ago.
1: A market opportunity with housing sales falling annually for a fifth month. Data from property analyst Cotality New Zealand shows first home buyers are the only group buying more this year. Cotality's Kelvin Davidson says world events are creating uncertainty. Prices are down 17% from the market peak. And that's news. To sport, and Brazil and Morocco have gone through to the round of 32 at Football's World Cup, finishing with 2 wins and a draw from Group C. Brazil's topped the pool on points difference after beating Scotland 3-0, while Morocco's 4-2 takedown of Haiti gives them runner-up status, 3 goals behind the 5-time champs on goal difference. The Scots have a nervy wait to see if their 3 points will sneak them into the next phase as a lucky third-place team. Their coach Steve Clark was too annoyed to even contemplate such a scenario on TVNZ Plus.
5: We made it difficult for ourselves. That's it. We gave them the goals, we gave them the game they wanted. Disappointing.
1: To netball, and Auckland, Christchurch, Sydney and Melbourne have been given the nod to host October's Constellation Cup test between the Silver Ferns and the Australian Diamonds. That's sport. I'm Wendy Petrie.
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8: Periods of rain with strong southerlies rising to gale this evening, gusting to 120 kilometres an hour, with an orange wind warning in place from this evening.
7: Today's high te kaumārua, tonight's low 50.

0: lads. Yo, it's OFM Girl 81 here with Ian Z.
1: Welcome along. Hopefully you're doing well, enjoying yourselves and having a good Thursday. Staying dry and staying warm out there, hopefully. All going well. Do you have that realization when you leave the house and you have those things where you're suddenly realizing, oh yeah, I probably should get around to buying one of those, because I've realized I don't own gloves. And I keep thinking I don't need them.
0: Looking at mine?
1: I was a little bit jealous of that, because I usually run quite warm, and so I usually don't have to worry about it. But occasionally on the colder days, you can just feel, you know, just that slight numbing sensation in your hands. You're going, should I invest in gloves? But it's always only for a day or two on the coldest days of winter where I'm like, I just hold myself as I tuck my hands in my pockets going, I wish I had gloves. And then by the time that I think about, I should go get some, it's warm enough where I just can't be bothered. And then the cycle continues. 12 months later, we get back into winter and I go, I just don't have gloves. I have that in my car at the moment where I keep forgetting to fix the heater, because the heater doesn't work at the moment. I need to change the thermostat, do some stuff. It's a bit fiddly. And I can't be bothered sending it away. I was like, no, I can do it. It's not that hard. I just keep forgetting to. And so every year, for the past 2 years, I just keep forgetting. Because, it's spring. It's summer. I don't use the heater. It's fine. I just drive with the windows down.
0: Don't need it.
1: And then winter arrives. And I'm just like,
2: winter is coming.
1: Winter is coming. I am not ready for winter. And I keep forgetting because I rug up and everything. It's when I give a friend a ride and they're just like, I'll get you in the heater on. I go, about that.
0: About that one.
1: Oh, the heater doesn't work at the moment.
0: Just sit on your hands.
1: Sit on your hands. Look, I'm just going to put I'm going to put some kindling in the center console here. We'll just start a small fire. We're just going to just warm yourself up on that.
0: Just warm yourself up on that.
1: It just keeps happening where I only need it for a very limited amount of time, but I keep forgetting to spend the time on it. And it's only for those days where I'm just miserable. I'm just like, I don't have gloves. I don't have heating. It's fine.
0: It's fine. We move.
1: It's the most middle-aged countryman thing I do ever, where it's just, no, it's fine. I'm not going to ask for directions. It's perfectly fine. No, it's not that cold. I'll just put another jumper. Everything's fine, dear.
0: Layers.
1: I'm not that cold.
0: I've got socks on. It's fine.
1: I can't see my own breath. It's basically fine. It's not that cold. I'll tell you what, though. When it comes to stubborn, just made-up decisions, I don't do well when it comes to would you rather. And apparently you've got a doozy for me this time.
0: I do. I feel like these are like, it's just a very you-type question. And so I just
1: abstract and
0: the best.
1: So it's basically for me. So what? So it's incredibly abstract, incredibly niche, and unbelievably ridiculous.
0: Oh, I mean, this definitely could happen. This definitely could possibly happen.
1: Well, with your vote. At some point, do you think we should just one time make it the one that isn't actually like either illegal or incredibly unlikely to happen because of sociological issues, where it's just we actually make one of these would you rather situations real and we have to live with it for a week?
0: I mean, why not?
1: Because to be fair, there are ones where it's like we can't do it. For example, I don't know where to find 10 horse-sized ducks.
0: We've got some real doozies in there. Some real.
1: Where do I find a duck-sized horse that I need to bring with me?
0: On top of that, guys, keep on listening because it is Douse Markets tonight and we have details on what you can do for Kai and where you can get it and what you can have. And
1: if you're like me and you forget to bring anything that keeps you warm and heated, the Dal Square will give you food that just warms the soul. Mm-hmm. Warms the puku, and you'll forget the fact that you don't own gloves or have a working heater. It's fine. We're all like that. It happens to everyone, right?
0: So keep listening. You're here with TNT, RTO, it's OFM.

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1: You're here with T and Toby. Ananawaita e whaakane. We got Ed Sheeran, Urufitu and Tuari Brothers. Later in the show, we're going to be doing Would You Rather. T has got a question that she thinks is going to boggle my mind. Join us
0: or
1: on this journey.
0: Or just annoy
1: me. It's probably going to be the second one, but you're going to have to keep listening to find out which one it is. You're here with T and Toby. 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
1: T, I'm going to ask you a quiz question. You've got to give me the answer. What is happening tonight that way you can get delicious Kai, great Wyatt, and awesome community vibes?
0: Oh my goodness. Is it... It is the Dance Square.
1: You're correct! And your prize is you get to tell us about it later in the show.
0: So
1: stick around. Yeah, it's Toby. I'll see you all.
2: This is Auntie Owatoa. Number one for all the best throwbacks, 90s and more.

0: school levels to perform their waiata, to perform their dance as well. We've chatted with the directors there. We've even gone on site on Monday to go and hang out with some of the ECE kids performing. It has been a fantastic time and a wonderful event that you should go along to. But we've got to tell you that you're running out of time.
1: You're running out of time. You need to get them tickets.
0: Absolutely. The first session of the Thursday has already started, so you're going to have to get your tickets for either 6 p.m. tonight, 12 p.m. tomorrow, or the 6 p.m. tomorrow, and then that's it. That's all we got. And tickets are running out as well. They are selling out like hotcakes, like absolute hottest of cakes, because it is an awesome show to go along to and well worth visiting yourself.
1: Absolutely. Heartfest is, you know, it's the showcase for our tamariki, basically, you know, just to show off their talents to the community. So that is happening over at Walter Nash Stadium, Taira Loa Hut. And make sure you get those tickets. To get those tickets, go to myetickets.co.nz/ticket, yada, yada, yada.
0: Hutfest otherwise,
1: will be there. 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
0: 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And also, if you want a little bit of a call to action reminder, all the 6 p.m. shows until the end of the week are sold out. So if you want to go along, there is only the Friday 12 p.m. show to go to. You are running out of time, people. Let's go.
1: And you know, the last day is always the best day. So get your tickets.
0: Primary and intermediate shows happening at 12 p.m. They've got places like Dyer Street Schools, Hutt Central, Hutt Intermediate, Polygroup with Hutt Intermediate Kapahaka as well, Kunini Primary School, Maidstone Intermediate, Taita Central, and Te Kura o Palmaria.
1: They're here with TNT on. Let's go with 12.

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1: You're here with Tia and Toby. Keep listening. We're going to be doing a Would You Rather, where Tia is going to try and put me in a difficult position by asking me a very difficult, hypothetical Would You Rather scenario. And you and me, dear listener, are going to have to navigate our way through it and see what would we do in this situation. You're going to have to find out what it is if you keep listening with Tia and Toby on Atia on Tour FM.

0: 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G'day, Tiwana. Here with TNC.
1: It's time for a little Would You Rather. Would You Rather is the segment where T and I pose hypothetical questions to one another with silly outcomes to see how would we react. You may think this is just child's play, people. No, it is not.
0: We're so serious about
1: this. We are so serious about it because, of course, we want to be prepared for the future. A lot of people say you need to prepare with survival skills, how to do, like, things in the wild. Like, obviously, you've got things like your Boy Scouts and your Girl Guides where you've got to, like, know how to make a fire, how to do, build a raft, build a shelter. Nobody talks about the those hypothetical situations, though, because it takes a lot of time to think about them and what you would do. But T and I already prepared.
0: We're sorted.
1: We've thought about it. We know what we're going to do. So in just in case, if this situation ever comes up, I'll tell you what, some knot tying isn't going to help in these hypothetical situations, but we know what to do in them because we've already thought about them here. I promise I'm justifying this. This isn't just messing around, you, Your Honour.
0: And I've got our pad thai.
1: What do you got for me?
0: This is for you, Toby. Ooh. All right.
1: What do you got?
0: Would you rather?
1: I'd rather not. Sorry, I have to do that every week.
0: And I always pause.
1: I know. It's great. It's a good joke. It's a good recurring gag.
0: Would you rather spill your coffee because of Wellington wind every morning?
1: Oh, no.
0: Or regardless of how well organized you plan ahead, you are stuck in peak time Auckland traffic, making you late all the time. So even if you're inside, the windows open, a door's open, just wind. Wind gust. And this, your coffee's gone.
1: This one haunted ghost of wind with
0: your coffee's gone.
1: It's got a problem with me, man.
0: Regardless of where you go, you know, you're going to work, you've got a co-papa, you've got a birthday. Regardless of how well you plan yourself, you are going home late. You arrive late.
1: In terms of the
0: stuck in traffic.
1: In terms of the traffic thing, is it just for my morning and afternoon commute or every time I need to go somewhere?
0: Every time you're going somewhere.
1: Oh, no!
0: The inconvenience. Be inconvenient.
1: So even if I leave 3 hours early,
0: you will be inconvenienced one way or another.
1: And it's not a fixed amount of time. It is just however long it takes to get through traffic.
0: However long it takes.
1: Oh, God. I'm usually late to things anyway because I'm unprepared. I'm going to turn up to everything 14 hours late. I'm just going to have to live at the office, T. Nowhere is safe on those roads. I'm just going to live here.
0: Live in the office, yes. And every time you make a coffee, or the window opens, the door opens, wind, coffee all over you.
1: Is this just like an inconvenience final destination where it's just...
0: I had to pick your two favourite things.
1: Oh, my word.
0: You love driving?
1: Driving and coffee.
0: And
1: how
0: coffee.
1: Dare you? I just love the idea that I've gone to all the effort of... I've built a protective, like, bubble out of, like, bubble wrap and put it into a container and I've sealed it. I've got it on, like, a strap with a handle and everything. And I go, right, I'm safe. A gust of wind comes in, opens the container, unwraps the plastic, picks up the mug, moves it 2 centimetres to the side and just drops it.
0: Coffee gone.
1: It always does it when no one's looking. So no, I can't prove it to anybody. It's just every time. I just spilt the coffee again.
0: The coffee.
1: Guys, I can explain. It's
0: gonna
1: the wind.
0: Have to invent a shirt or something, like a coffee mug shirt that's just got coffee mugs.
1: Ironically, I make a coffee mug shirt, and then the next morning after it comes out the laundry, it's changed to a coffee spilled mug shirt. Ah, the wind has beaten me with graphic design as well. Oh, what would I do? Never be able to get out of rush hour traffic wherever I go, which would just drive me bananas.
0: Mm-hmm.
1: It's only the first coffee, right? That gets knocked over?
0: Yeah, only the... I'm not mean.
1: I'm not mean.
0: But it will happen every day.
1: Puts me in a hypothetical situation every day.
0: It will happen
1: will it
0: every
1: be
0: day.
1: First coffee or random coffee? Whatever total number
0: random
1: I have.
0: Random coffee. Oh, that would be amazing. You just don't know.
1: I'm usually a 1-2 person, but every time I'm walking around, I'm just like, if I even hear a gust of wind, I'm just like, back off. It's mine.
0: It's mine. It's my precious.
1: It just turns a golem in the corner of the studio.
0: My
1: be
0: precious.
1: Gone, you wind. God. It's my precious. Either way, I'm going to turn into a nutcase.
0: I'll just watch from the sidelines.
1: Just taking pictures with a camera to send to my family, just going, he's not doing okay, folks. He's just... I worry about him sometimes. I like driving too. I would be willing to... I drop coffee and pick up an energy drink addiction instead. Done. Problem solved. Thanks, coffee. Nice knowing you. Wind doesn't work on energy drinks in this universe. And then I still get free roads. I've gamed your system. I choose the coffee, Your Honor. It's okay. I can't quit you. I'm sorry. I'm sorry. I'm holding the mug.
0: What the holding the mug?
1: My precious.
0: Oh my gosh.
1: There you go. Between the two, I would probably, because it's only the first coffee or a random one, I would choose the coffee and just only wear dark clothing. Because if you wear a white shirt with just coffee everywhere.
0: Just coffee.
1: I would take all the carpet out of the house as well. Just anything absorbent. It's just going to spill everywhere. I would only make coffee outside. Just like in the garden or on just like concrete, so it just washes out easily if I know it's going to be wasted.
0: Goes back to the ground.
1: If it's always the first coffee, I bring two mugs. I make the first sacrificial coffee and then just make my extra one for the day.
0: The sacrificial coffee is crazy.
1: I'm spending so much time trying to game this system. I'm either quitting and getting up an energy drink addiction, or I'm going to look like a loony every morning when I bring a handful of mugs to the bench going, one of these coffees is cursed. One of them. I'm just going to make my day's coffees in one go and just see which one falls. And then I know that one's bad, and then the safe ones will reheat later.
0: Oh, I love it. Let us know, Etiwano. What would you want? Oh, my goodness. Finish it off, Toby.
1: It's my precious. You hear with T and Toby. Ate Otoa.
2: This is Ate Otoa News.
3: In this update, panic in Venezuela after a magnitude 7.5 earthquake this morning, with fears it could have a large death toll. The U.S. Geological Survey has detailed an initial 7.2 jolt west of Caracas, followed by a more severe shock within 39 seconds. Al Jazeera's Teresa Bowe is talking to people on the ground.
4: The images that we're seeing, people terrified in Caracas, where several buildings apparently collapsed. I was just talking to someone who was telling me that there could be lots of casualties.
3: Solar company Future Energy says a national election pledge to lend householders money to go solar will be a boon for their business. National says it'll help with large upfront costs of installation, batteries and insulation. Owners could repay the low-interest, long-term loans from the Home Energy Fund through rates. Co-founder Heath Coleman says it'll mean people consider the option of solar.
5: One of the biggest barriers to adopting solar and batteries is the upfront cost. So creating more options, more flexible funding for all homeowners and also businesses, I think is amazing.
3: West Aucklanders and conservationists have signed a petition begging for Auckland's Waitakere Ranges to be protected from the super city's rapid development. They fear the government overhaul of resource management laws will strip protections for the rangers. RMA Reform Minister Chris Bishop assures the Heritage Act won't change much, but he hasn't ruled out tweaks. Former Waitakere Mayor Sir Bob Harvey says Auckland's greedy for development and sprawls out.
6: We think the Waitakere Ranges does not need sprawl and it does need that kind of intense development, which just comes naturally.
3: The US President says he feels let down again, fuming over allies not supporting his war against Iran.
7: We didn't need help on this at all. We demolished them in literally the first week, but it would have been nice if they would have said we'd like to help.
3: NATO Secretary General Mark Rutte visited Donald Trump at the White House today, who renewed his threats to leave the alliance ahead of NATO leaders' summit in Turkey next month. And that's news. To sport, and Brazil and Morocco have gone through to the round of 32 at Football's World Cup, finishing with two wins and a draw from Group C. Brazil's topped the pool on points difference after beating Scotland 3-0, while Morocco's 4-2 takedown of Haiti gives them runner-up status, three goals behind the five-time champs on goal difference. The Scots have a nervy wait to see if their 3 points will sneak them into the next phase as a lucky third-place team. Their coach Steve Clark was too annoyed to even contemplate such a scenario on TVNZ Plus.
8: We made it difficult for ourselves. That's it. We gave them the goals, we gave them the game they wanted. Disappointing.
3: To netball, and Auckland, Christchurch, Sydney and Melbourne have been given the nod to host October's Constellation Cup test between the Silver Ferns and the Australian Diamonds. That's sport. I'm Wendy Petrie.
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0: Ngā mata pai huirere mō te wanganui atara, mō tēnei rā.
10: Periods of rain with strong southerlies rising to gale this evening, gusting to 120 kilometres an hour with an orange wind warning in place from this evening.
0: Today's high, te kaumārua, tonight's low, 50.

0: some other best throwbacks, 90s and more Daft Punk there. Kia ora te wana, here with DNC.
1: Welcome along, happy Thursday. Hopefully you're enjoying your day, staying warm, staying dry with all the weather out there and everything that's going on at the moment. Tell you something that's quite exciting is, depending on the weather, Ati Otoa and our friends that be on the dugout might be going over to Wainui to do some maybe some live streaming for some Wellington Rugby League, doing a bit of coverage on that.
0: Oh, yes, cute.
1: I don't think Chopper's attached pontoons to his broadcast trailer yet, so getting out there might be interesting. Maybe that's the next upgrade, is that Chopper turns the trailer into a houseboat. We're going to do on the water.
0: Like raft on.
1: Be on the dugout, on the water, and on the air. We're on air, on the waves.
0: The tagline works so well.
1: I just kind of want to now see him putting two kayaks and like a little outboard motor on the back of his trailer. He's just putting.
0: Can you imagine?
1: Yeah. Do a live stream from go over to Oz, do a live stream from the Murray River past all the houseboats and everything, and you've just got a live stream set up with camera crews on the top, just putting your way down there. That'd be great. But yeah, if you're interested, maybe check out Beyond the Dugout and probably out your thoughts on social media as well. Whether if you find the streams on there, otherwise we'll keep you updated. Might be doing some live streaming with the Wellington Rugby League celebrating that, which should be quite cool.
0: Also, talking about other events, Hutfest is tonight, tomorrow. So details on that, Go Bubba, are coming up later on.
1: In other news as well, T, can I talk about America?
0: We got to.
1: Because America has this hot new viral trend. It's all the latest rage. They're doing this new food trend where...
0: Yeah, new.
1: Yeah, no.
0: Keyword.
1: Brand new. Yeah.
0: 2026. Never been done before.
1: Never been done before. They're doing this crazy trend where they're taking bread, then they're buttering the bread, and then here's the crazy part. They're putting sprinkles on it. They're calling their brand new invention dot bread.
0: That's crazy.
1: Now, Aussies and New Zealanders, if you can stop your eye rolling for just a minute, we'll tell you more. That's fairy bread, mate! Don't worry, the Americans are not immune to copyright, because no. Guys, it's not fairy bread.
0: It's not fairy bread.
1: It's dot bread.
0: It's dot bread.
1: And if you're worried about the copyright of dot bread, they've also done it on cake. That's dot cake, mate. So, let's have a chat about America's brand new invention and hot new trend, shall we?
0: Yeah, but TNT, Ati Otoa FM. I do my hair toss, check my nails. Baby, how you feeling? Feeling good as hell. Hair toss, check my nails.

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1: You're here with T and Toby. Keep listening because we're talking about Hutfest. It's the last 2 days of Hutfest and all the shows are selling out. There are only a couple tickets left to one or two of the showings and we want you to go along to it. It's a fantastic display of Māori Pacifica pride celebrated through the kura and all through the school ranges as well with their performances. So definitely worth going and having a look. We've got more information coming up for you very soon on Atiawa Toy FM.

0: At the Old Soul FM, get out there and I have it to see.
1: It's time to talk about Hotfest. Hotfest has been happening all week this week. It is celebrating Māori and Pacifica Pride. Of course, getting a whole bunch of kura from various school levels to perform their waiata, to perform their dance as well. We've chatted with the directors there. We've even gone on site on Monday to go and hang out with some of the ECE kids performing. It has been a fantastic time and a wonderful event that you should go along to. But we've got to tell you that you're running out of time.
0: You need to get them tickets.
1: Absolutely. The first session of the Thursday has already started, so you're going to have to get your tickets for either 6 p.m. tonight, 12 p.m. tomorrow, or the 6 p.m. tomorrow, and then that's it. That's all we got. And tickets are running out as well. They are selling out like hotcakes, like absolute hottest of cakes, because it is an awesome show to go along to and well worth visiting yourself.
0: Absolutely. Hotfest is, you know, it's the showcase for our tamariki, basically, you know, just to show off their talents to the community. So that is happening over at Walter Nash Stadium, Taira Loa Hut. And make sure you get those tickets. To get those tickets, go to myetickets.co.nz/ticket, yada, yada, yada.
1: Otherwise,
0: will be there. Otherwise,
1: Hutfest.com. 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And also, if you want a little bit of a call to action reminder, all the 6 p.m. shows until the end of the week are sold out. So if you want to go along, there is only the Friday 12 p.m. show to go to. You are running out of time, people. Let's go!
0: And you know, the last day is always the best day, so get your tickets.
1: Primary and intermediate shows happening at 12 p.m. They've got places like Dyer Street Schools, Hutt Central, Hutt Intermediate, Poly Group with Hutt Intermediate Kapahaka as well, Kunini Primary School, Maidstone Intermediate, Taita Central, and Te Kura o Pomare.
0: The Heaven TNT on. I just get what's waving.

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1: Here with T and Toby, keep listening. We need to talk about the old US of A. No, not that part of it. They've invented something, folks. Mm-hmm. They've invented this crazy thing where you get bread and then you put butter on it and then you put sprinkles on it. Yes, you can stop your eye rolling. There's more to cover because they've also done it to cake. We'll tell you more about that very soon on Askew with Toy FM.

0: 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Kia ora, Tewana, here with TNT.
1: All right, it's time to talk about America, because obviously we don't talk about international stories super often. We like to keep it down here in down in Ponicky. But T, there is a hot new trend going around in America right now. I got to tell you about this trend that's going. It's pretty crazy. All right, so it's called the dot cake, and like the dot bread, and it's some crazy stuff. It was originally made in 2017 for local markets, but 2026, it is blowing up, dude. There is some crazy stuff going on, because like what you do is you get like some bread, and then you get like a type of spread on it, and then you put sprinkles on. I'm just gonna bring up the history. Oh gosh, I've just clicked on the article for fairy bread. Folks, America has invented fairy bread.
0: Also, they like to say
1: they're chatting about going.
0: It's crazy. Like, it's a huge viral trend currently right now.
1: It's being talked about on daytime television as well, and nobody on the TV crew has got to the effort of Googling.
0: Just doing their research.
1: No. We've watched clips from daytime television, because they're also doing cake versions as well. Fun fact, there isn't such thing as fairy cake. Or at least not in Australia or New Zealand culture. We're more fairy bread people.
0: We're fairy bread types.
1: As it turns out, we thought originally, oh, maybe they have done a semi-original thing and gone, we've made fairy bread into cake. Nope.
0: Do you know what's crazy? As I was watching this video, I was like, it's crazy, because they're out here selling this dot cake, dot bread, whatever you want to call it. Over in New York for like a good $25.
1: What? $25 US?
0: $25 US, which ends up being for us like 37
1: to 40, you add about half usually
0: exactly.
1: With American to NZ.
0: Exactly.
1: Sorry.
0: And I'm just like, that's just my childhood. Like, what is happening right now?
1: Hold on a minute. You're telling me that somebody is selling you some vanilla sponge with some icing and some sprinkles for almost $40. Mm-hmm. Gosh, these are geniuses. These are business geniuses.
0: So, people are in the comments of the videos, because people are doing a whole bunch of
1: what? All of Australia and New Zealand going, sure, man.
0: Literally. And it's just like, did you guys not do your research? Because
1: no!
0: if you did, you would also know that this particular cake is actually really more a Mexican, like, traditional cake, like, you know,
1: subtitles.
0: Like Southern American.
1: American subtitles, panics in history.
0: Also known as a cortadillo.
1: Cortadillo. And actually, this is one of the good things that's come from it, is actually I got to learn a bit about South American culture, because as it turns out,
0: the
1: dot cake wasn't invented by Americans. It was invented in down in classic Mexican culture, being a sheet cake topped with pink icing and sprinkles. It wasn't invented in 2017 or 2026. It was invented in the 1800s, and there's different versions for different areas and regions as well. So different areas in South America have different variations on how they make their own cortadillo, or their own local named version of it. And what interested me was with fairy bread as well. People have tried to make different versions. We don't have different versions per region. It is a very stock standard.
0: It's stock standard. Actually, the one that kind of made me crazy. Like, I was like, wait, why? Why would you do that? But people are toasting the bread.
1: Toasting?
0: Toasting the bread, and then doing like normal fairy bread. So toasting, and then you've got your spread, and then you've got your hundreds and thousands, and they're toasting it.
1: Toasted fairy bread.
0: And I'm like trying to wrap my head around that.
1: No, because you've got the sprinkles for the crunch, and then it's like a soft...
0: Right?
1: Pillowy envelope to go with it.
0: Like, why are we toasting?
1: Why are we changing what already worked? Guys, if it ain't broke, don't fix it.
0: Stick to the status quo.
1: Remember the rules. People have tried to change it over the years and it hasn't worked. It is a simple three-step recipe. It is you get your cheapest stock standard bread. You then get your butter. Don't go fancy on me now. You get your spread. Not even butter, table spread. And then
0: I can't do table spread, but quite am I.
1: Do not deviate from these rules, T's. They have been written in history. And then you get your hundreds and thousands, and then job done, served up at birthdays and, family gatherings and Christmases. Because looking at the history of it, it's quite interesting. It was first written about, in a sense, back in the 1880s by Scottish writers. The first food reference, thanks to your origins in Oz, the first cited food reference, 1929, written about by a Tassie newspaper, being served at a children's party for tuberculosis patients at a sanatorium in Hobart.
0: There we go.
1: I mean,
0: well, that's one, you know, one part of history.
1: That's certainly one part of history. Meanwhile, America in 2017, I've invented it.
0: Okay, well, that's still up for question there, love.
1: Australia laughs in 1920s. And then, yeah, just rose to fame over the 1930s and 40s with the war and the Great Depression because it was more affordable than the birthday cake, and it's been a staple ever since. Mm-hmm. It's one of those weird ones you have to go, is it actually that good? I ate it as a kid because it was the thing you did.
0: Yeah.
1: It is just white bread with sprinkles on it.
0: You know what? Next Starco Papa. Guess what you're all getting.
1: Guess what, folks? We're having a shared kai. It's just fairy bread.
0: It's fairy bread.
1: Actually, since we're in Ponaki and Te Whanganui o Tata and we're a bit of a bougie city in terms of like our fanciness, should we do two types of fairy bread?
0: Ooh.
1: Should we do your government issue fairy bread? We've got your
0: stock standard.
1: Your standard, your white bread, your spread and your sprinkles. And then we do a Wellington fairy bread. Can we try and reinvent the wheel? I'm talking about like ciabatta or some sourdough. Some organic, home-churned, clarified butter and some fancy B2B corporation, authentic, maybe some saffron or gold leaf type sprinkles on top of there and see, can we do it? Probably not. But either way, we're not going to reinvent it and say we've invented TNT bread and we've made a new thing.
0: Yeah, no, we're not going to do that.
1: So congratulations. If you're wondering in international news, America has invented fairy bread one century too late.
0: But they've called it dot bread.
1: Dot bread. It's all dot bread. Got to get that dot matrix bread.
0: So, Devana, you know what? Go take a trip down memory lane. A bit of a nostalgic moment. Go make you some fairy bread.
1: America, we've invented dot bread. Rest of the world laughs at fairy bread. Sure thing, buddy. Yeah, right.
0: Oh, that is us, Etewano. We've got to say to you,
1: thank you for tuning in. Thank you for hanging out with us on your Thursday. We really do appreciate it and hope you enjoy some of the great kōrero that we're doing. It's always a bit of fun having a silly chat and hang out together on the Thursday tea. It is so good to have you back. I've missed you.
0: Good to be back, Etewano. Make sure you stay warm. It is cold out there.
1: Stay warm, stay dry. Hopefully check out Ati Oto and Beyond the Dugout social media and you'll be able to keep up with where we are and what we're up to. Otherwise, you've got Sian Doherty from 3 p.m. onwards and we'll be back from 11 a.m. till 3 p.m. tomorrow.
0: Hei a popo, hei te wā tītoki.
1: Ka kite, hei a popo. Cheers.
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3: In this update, new spending data suggests easier travel for Chinese and Pacific visitors is paying dividends. Political reporter Ethan Griffiths has more.
4: Since November, a trial's exempted Chinese and Pacific visitors travelling from Australia from applying for a visa, saving them money and wait times. In the 6 months since, there's been 80,000 visa-free arrivals from the countries, worth $215 million in local spending.
3: Immigration Minister Erica Stanford says it's a small change yielding big results, and further decisions will be made after the trial ends in November. And Parliament will debate the India-New Zealand Free Trade Agreement today. The landmark FTA was signed in April. Here's senior political reporter Azaria Howell.
5: Legislation's being introduced to Parliament today. The final Select Committee report into the agreement says trade between both countries will grow, with annual exports to India projected to be $842 million higher by 2036 and $1.27 billion more by 2050.
3: West Aucklanders and conservationists have signed a petition begging for Auckland's Waitakere Ranges to be protected from the super city's rapid development. They fear the government overhaul of resource management laws will strip protections for the rangers. RMA Reform Minister Chris Bishop assures the Heritage Act won't change much, but he hasn't ruled out tweaks. Former Waitakere Mayor Sir Bob Harvey says Auckland's greedy for development and sprawls out.
6: We think the Waitakere Ranges does not need sprawl, and it doesn't need that kind of intense development, which just comes naturally.
3: A continued shift in the housing market. Data from property analyst Cotility NZ shows sale volumes fell once again in May, the fifth month of annual declines. Values are down 17% from the market peak a couple of years ago. And that's your update. To sport, and Brazil and Morocco have qualified for the round of 32 at football's World Cup. But Scotland has to wait and see if finishing Group C on 3 points will book them a spot in the next phase. Scottish midfielder John McGinn isn't confident.
7: The lads are empty now, but if what they go through, we'll have to see over the next few days. But we've given ourselves a more difficult chance. It's unlikely now, I would say, but we'll wait and see.
3: And the Football World Cup, now Test Match Cricket, is preparing more hydration breaks, beginning with the Black Caps' third and deciding test against England starting tonight. Heatwave conditions in Nottingham have meant more active drinks trolleys will be utilised throughout the day. The heat means spin option Mitchell Sattner is a chance to play. That's sport. I'm Wendy Petrie.

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0: I wish this was you instead.
1: E rere a rurangi nei ngā waia the Māori.
2: Nō ngā tau omua.
1: Tei rawa mai ki te angi nei. Te reo irirangi motuake o te rohe. 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

0: This is Aotearoa News.
1: In this update, Conservation Minister Tama Potaka has axed a controversial part of his conservation bill. Potaka says clauses allowing land to be disposed of or exchanged will be removed. Senior political reporter Azaria Howell has the story.
2: It follows significant backlash from opposition parties and environmentalist group Forest and Bird. Tama Potaka has told the Environmental Defence Society conference he would never support the large-scale disposal of conservation land and says it was never his intention with the bill. New Zealand First's Shane Jones says his party strongly pushed for economic outcomes from conservation land as part of the bill.
1: Emergency teams in Venezuela are racing to find survivors after two major earthquakes struck this morning, less than a minute apart. There are fears of a high death toll. Venezuela's main international airport is seriously damaged and closed. The BBC's Will Grant says there are serious concerns for people trapped in buildings and rubble across the capital, Caracas. The government is hoping to attract more tourists. Tourism Minister Louise Upston says a tourism policy statement released today sets out how central and local government and industry can set priorities. Claudia O'Neill has more.
3: Upston says the plan aims to ensure we have a solid foundation from which to improve the quality of our visitor experience. She says this will help us meet our goal of doubling the 2023 value of tourism exports by 2034. The ministers also announced another $5 million for the regional tourism boost to attract more visitors over the spring-summer period.
1: West Aucklanders and conservationists have signed a petition begging for Auckland's Waitakere Ranges to be protected from the super city's rapid development. They fear the government overhaul of resource management laws will strip protections for the ranges. RMA Reform Minister Chris Bishop assures the Heritage Act won't change much, but he hasn't ruled out tweaks. Former Waitakere Mayor Sir Bob Harvey says Auckland's greedy for development and sprawls out. And that's your update. To sport, and the Mystics have revealed they've provided an expression of interest to play in Australia's Super Netball League. CEO Phil Vaya says they're looking at all options, given the ANZ Premiership's future is under cloud.
4: We think an Auckland-based team is a good option for Netball Australia, but that's sitting with them at the moment. We haven't had an update for a little while now, so they're obviously working through their process to understand the different bids that they've had, and you know, when we hear from them, we'll see what the next step might be.
1: Full time in the Group A matches at the Football World Cup, and South Africa have sprung a huge surprise, upsetting South Korea 1-0 in Monterrey, leaping over the Koreans to qualify for the round of 32 as the second place team in the group behind host Mexico, who have beaten Czech Republic 3-0 in Mexico City. That's sport. I'm Wendy Petrick.

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0: Aotearoa News.
1: In this update, Conservation Minister Tama Pōtaka has axed a controversial part of his conservation bill. Pōtaka says clauses allowing land to be disposed of or exchanged will be removed. Senior political reporter Azaria Howell has the story.
2: It follows significant backlash from opposition parties and environmentalist group Forest and Bird. Tama Pōtaka has told the Environmental Defence Society conference he would never support the large-scale disposal of conservation land and says it was never his intention with the bill. New Zealand First's Shane Jones says his party strongly pushed for economic outcomes from conservation land as part of the bill.
1: Officials are checking whether kiwis are caught up in quakes that rocked Venezuela this morning, a 7.2 magnitude quickly followed by a 7.5. The international airport outside the capital Caracas is closed and people are being urged to stay away from buildings. CNN contributor Stefano Pozzebon says the death toll is unclear. The damage is extensive.
3: The president, the interim president of Venezuela, Delcy Rodriguez, spoke to the nation about an hour ago, describing a catastrophic damage into several states across the country.
1: Our foreign minister has expressed New Zealand's shock and sadness over the quakes. The rules on redress for abuse of care survivors are locked in, with the bill passing its third reading in Parliament. It specifies survivors sentenced to more than 5 years jail for serious offences will be presumed ineligible for financial payment, but can get other support. Danica McLean has more.
4: Minister Erica Stanford says paying them could bring the system into disrepute, but people will be allowed to apply to overturn that presumption. The legislation also extends the redress scheme to include claims of abuse in state mental health facilities beyond 1993 to the end of June 2022.
1: And solar companies could be in for a boost if National gets re-elected. The party is pledging to have a scheme offering homeowners low-interest loans to let them switch to solar, taking away big upfront costs. And that's news. To Sport, and the Mystics have revealed they've provided an expression of interest to play in Australia's Super Netball League, saying they're looking at all options given the ANZ Premiership's future is still in limbo. Mystics assistant coach Rob Wright reckons Netball New Zealand needs to get a wriggle on, sorting the Premiership's future, or else all our top players will flock to Australia.
5: Like, we need a comp. Only half the Silver Ferns play in Australia. Like, what do they expect for the other half of the team?
1: Warriors co-captain Mitch Barnett believes Jackson Ford has a chance to return from a pectoral injury in time for the NRL finals, given his healing powers and dedication to rehab. And Mexico and surprise package South Africa are through to round 32 from Group A at Football's World Cup after wins in their final pool matches. That's Sport. I'm Wendy Petrie.

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0: This is Aotearoa News.
1: In this update, the rules on redress for abuse and care survivors are locked in, with a bill passing its third reading in Parliament. It specifies survivors sentenced to more than 5 years jail for serious offences will be presumed ineligible for financial payment, but can get other support. Danica McLean has more.
2: Minister Erica Stanford says paying them could bring the system into disrepute, but people will be allowed to apply to overturn that presumption. The legislation also extends the redress scheme to include claims of abuse in state mental health facilities beyond 1993 to the end of June 2022.
1: Emergency doctors warn EDs are already overcrowded before the flu season peaks. The Australasian College of Emergency Medicine says hospitals are routinely at 100% capacity. President Peter Al-Alali says patients are being seen in corridors, waiting rooms and other unsuitable spaces.
3: We wouldn't be doing operations not in an operating theatre, so we shouldn't be seeing patients in plastic chairs and in corridors.
1: Police Commissioner Richard Chambers is being investigated over historic sexual allegations against him. Officers from the Police National Integrity Unit have flown to Australia to interview a former partner of Chambers from more than 20 years ago. Emily Ansell reports.
4: The claims relate to when the pair lived together in Red Beach, north of Auckland. Chambers says he strongly rejects the claims made and looks forward to the matter being dealt with. Police and the Independent Police Conduct Authority are investigating.
1: And back-to-back earthquakes struck Venezuela within a minute this morning at a time it's battling a deep economic crisis. The 7.2 and 7.5 magnitude quakes have rattled the capital, Caracas, with little news yet on injuries. There's extensive infrastructure damage, including the city's international airport. CNN contributor Stefano Pozzebon says Venezuela is not prepared for such a tragedy.
5: The hospitals have not been renovated in the last 20 years. There are constant blackouts and power cuts all across the country on a regular basis.
1: And that's news. To sport, and the Northern Mystics would be happy to field elite netball teams in New Zealand and Australia. CEO Phil Viver has opened up about coping with the uncertainty surrounding the ANZ Premiership's future. Viver says the Mystics presented an expression of interest to Netball Australia about being an expansion team from 2028 onwards, as well as being involved in whatever domestic league Netball New Zealand decides on.
6: We didn't look at it as necessarily one or the other, you know, depending on how things went and where the ANZ Premiership goes. There's potential to have a team based here and a team based playing in Australia. So, you know, we were just open to exploring different options for ourselves.
1: Warriors coach Andrew Webster is wondering how well an NRL expansion club would be received in Christchurch, given the huge fan base the Wahs already have in the city. That's sport. I'm Wendy Petrie.
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What's up? It's the Major Māori Mixtape. I Ate Wiki, we bring you half an hour of musical power with me, your host Jordan with a Y, and DJ Severe and Winona, Anei ko Alia Jade, me tana waiata, ngā hau o tāwhiri.

E te iwi, ko tātou te rā. We've come to the end of another major Māori mixtape. Thank you so much for listening. Kamutu tātou kia Bek Runga. 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
1: In this update, historic sexual allegations against Police Commissioner Richard Chambers have led to Police National Integrity Unit officers interviewing a woman in Australia. The woman's a former partner of Mr. Chambers, and the claims relate to when the pair lived together in Red Beach, north of Auckland. Danica McLean reports.
2: Their relationship, more than 20 years ago, lasted several years. Chambers says he strongly rejects the claims made and looks forward to the matter being dealt with. Police and the Independent Police Conduct Authority are investigating.
1: The rules on redress for abuse and care survivors have been locked in, with a bill passing its third reading in Parliament. It specifies survivors sentenced to more than 5 years jail for serious offences will be presumed ineligible for financial payment but can get other support. Minister Erica Stanford says paying them could bring the system into disrepute, but people will be allowed to apply to overturn that presumption. The legislation also extends the redress scheme to include claims of abuse in state mental health facilities beyond 1993 to the end of June 2022. Federated Farmers has elected a new president after 3 years. Waimate Vice President, arable and dairy farmer Colin Hurst replaces Golden Bay dairy farmer Wayne Langford. Mr. Langford says farmers have had a few wins recently and he hopes they'll continue.
3: Colin will be a great successor and he'll bring a different style to me, but that tends to be what you find. I mean, if you look at Andrew Hoggard, who was before me, quite different to me as well. So you never know what you're going to get with a Feds president.
1: Minister Nicola Willis says people should dial down the rhetoric after a prominent activist boxing video. The son of MP Mariamino Kapakingi, Eru Kapakingi, posted a video in which he whacks a punching bag. He told viewers if they want to pick up the intensity, they could imagine it's something or someone they hate, like racism or the Prime Minister. Ms. Willis says it's disappointing.
4: I think as public figures, we all have to be careful about the standards that we set and the behaviour that we demonstrate. Our kids are watching.
1: That's news. In sport, Mystics assistant coach Rob Wright worries that Netball Australia won't want to welcome expansion teams into their Super League because they already have the world's best players. The Mystics have tendered an expression of interest in joining the Australian competition from 2028. But Wright reckons Australia is in a position to play hardball with any potential expansion team. The Black Caps are vowing to keep to the clock in the field in the third and deciding cricket test with England at Trent Bridge. The English were docked points for a slow overrate in the second test loss. New Zealand batter Henry Nicholls says captain Tom Latham does well keeping them up to speed. Play is due to start at 10 o'clock tonight with extremely hot conditions forecast. That's sport. I'm Joe Gilfillan.
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1: This has got to be the saddest day of my life. I called you here today for a bit of bad news. I won't be able to see you anymore because of my obligations and the ties that you have. We've been meeting here every day. And since this is our last day together, I want to hold you just one more time. When you turn and walk away, don't look back. I want to remember you just like this. Let's just kiss and say goodbye.

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1: In this update, Minister Louise Upston is convinced her tourism tweaks set us up for the next decade. She's released our first tourism policy statement, setting out an 8-point plan for how the government and industry can work together. Ms. Upston says it'll help us achieve a goal of doubling the 2023 value of tourism exports by 2034. She says it makes much-needed changes.
2: For the first time ever, we will have a very coordinated, transparent and joined up approach.
1: Jetstar is bringing back flights between Christchurch and Sydney as it reshuffles Trans-Tasman services. They'll run four times a week from October. It's suspending services between Auckland and the Sunshine Coast and Christchurch and Cairns in October because of low demand. Customers will be rebooked or given a refund. A roadblock for South Dunedin's flooding mitigation plans. City councillors paused the project after Otago Regional Council put a last-minute addition on the table yesterday for engineered flood protection. Rosie Leishman reports.
3: The existing plans include raising land and upgrading drainage and wetlands, costing up to $2.5 billion over the next century. Mayor Sophie Barker says the timeline isn't ideal and residents deserve urgency, but they also need to understand every option. Council staff say researching the plan's technical details and costs will take 4 months.
1: The principal of prestigious Auckland private school St Cuthbert's College, Charlotte Avery, has resigned less than 2 years into the role. Board Chair Lee Melville says Ms Avery's decided to return to the UK for family reasons. Ms Melville says Ms Avery leaves the school in a strong position and they're grateful for her leadership and care. She says the Trust Board's begun the recruitment process. State Highway 3 through the Awakino Gorge between Taranaki and Waikato has reopened after being closed for much of today because of new land movement. NZTA says a barrier put in place to collect any material that comes down has been doing its job. That's news. In sport, the severity of the European heatwave will dictate who takes the vacant bowling spot in the Black Caps playing 11 tonight. Pace bowler Kyle Jamieson's being rested with the potential for a dry pitch, meaning the returning Mitchell Santner could provide a spin option. Play starts at 10 tonight. The longer Dame Lydia Ko is a professional, the more adept she feels at dealing with disappointment. Ko is heading into her 13th Women's PGA Championship overnight, one of the two majors she has not won. She says the biggest improvement she's made with her golf game since turning professional as a teenager is not with her clubs, but with her emotional management. Ko tees off in Minnesota overnight tonight. That's sport. I'm Joe Gilfillan.

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3: 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He tangata mangamangu au no Amerika.
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0: This is Aotearoa News.
1: In this update, the New Zealand Transport Agency says the Canterbury Alpine passes could still be affected by snow forecast for tonight and early tomorrow. It says warnings also remain in Otago and the Mackenzie Basin, with the potential for ice to form on State Highways 8, 6, 80, 85, 87 and the Crown Range Road. Winston Peters says Nationals planning to discriminate against Indian citizens by tightening immigration rules within the Indian Free Trade Deal. The New Zealand First leaders previously claimed the deal allows mass immigration. He now claims the government's planning harsher settings for Indians, including tests and restrictions. Mr. Peters says they wouldn't apply to South Korean, Thai and Chinese migrants, whose countries also have deals with us.
2: So they've done a 100% flip, and they've switched from mass immigration from India to traditional immigration, where they are not treated like the rest of the FTA countries.
1: Parliament has voted in favour of the Nelson Tenth Trust Bill at its first reading, the final legal step in honouring a major agreement. The government last year promised to return more than 3,000 hectares in the northern South Island to descendants of its original owners and $420 million for land unable to be returned. Attorney General Chris Bishop says the historic arrangement of the Crown holding land for the benefit of customary owners is paternalistic and outdated. Debate over the weight of the rural vote on the road to November's election. Otago University professor Hugh Campbell has argued farmers are disproportionately influential in New Zealand politics. Professor Campbell says farming's important, but not as dominant as it once was. Dairy NZ agronomist Jacqueline Roeth says every politician acknowledges agriculture and innovation are our economy's backbone. She says we need people in Parliament who know how to run a business.
3: If they understand the biological economy as well, because they have farming interests, then that's even better given what New Zealand relies upon.
1: That's news. In sport, the Mystics have revealed they've provided an expression of interest to play in Australia's Super Netball League. CEO Phil Vyer says the Northern franchise is looking at all options given the ANZ Premiership's futures under a cloud.
4: We think an Auckland-based team is a good option for Netball Australia, but that's sitting with them at the moment. We haven't had an update for a little while now, so they're obviously working through their process to understand the different bids that they've had, and you know, when we hear from them, we'll see what the next step might be.
1: Dame Lydia Ko has the fourth title of her LPGA career Grand Slam on her mind at the Women's PGA Championship. Ko tees off just after 2 in the morning at Hazeltine Club in Minnesota, a course where she claimed a share of 10th in 2019, the last time the same event was held there. That's sport. I'm Joe Gilfillan.
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2: What's that?

0: This is Aotearoa News.
1: In this update, New Zealand First leaders claiming National's been spooked and will tighten immigration rules for Indian citizens as part of the India trade deal. The FTA was before Parliament during the day, and Winston Peters alleged National wants to discriminate against Indian migrants by imposing extra tests and criteria on them. He says they're not implied to migrants from other countries that have FTAs with New Zealand. Mr. Peters says National's gone from promoting mass migration to stricter rules.
2: They're clearly being stung by the polls. They realise that people are very anti what they were going to do, and so they've done a complete flip, but they have not told anybody.
1: Disappointment, changes to refugee settings won't increase the country's quota. The government's announced the community organisation refugee sponsorship programme will become permanent from July. It'll be delivered alongside the refugee quota programme, which allows 1,500 refugee resettlement places overall per year. World Vision's Rebecca Armstrong is delighted, but hoped it would be tacked on to the quota instead.
3: This is a time where protection needs and refugee displacement is at the highest it's ever been, and so it would have been a time to increase our commitments to refugees.
1: A West Aucklander in his 40s has been charged with two counts of indecent assault after an investigation into a Glen Eden therapy clinic. Detective Senior Sergeant Ryan Bunting says the man offered services including acupuncture and holistic therapy. He's acknowledged the courage of complainants who came forward and is urging anyone else who may have experienced assaults related to the clinic to make contact. The man will reappear in the Auckland District Court in September. The first New Zealand military medals featuring King Charles III have been presented. 10 Defence Force personnel recently returned from an Egypt deployment and are the first to receive the updated General Service Medal. The image of Queen Elizabeth II has been on the front of tens of thousands of medals since the 1950s. That's news. In sport, the Mystics have expressed interest in competing in Australia's Super Netball League from 2028, as well as fielding a side in whatever domestic league is operating in New Zealand. Mystics assistant coach Rob Wright staggered Netball New Zealand has not finalised the future of the ANZ Premiership, and that Silver Ferns were allowed to bypass the local competition from this year.
4: I think it was a really big mistake for Netball New Zealand to allow those players to go and play in Australia. They've basically said ANZ's not good enough. How do we move forward if, you know, all our players are going and playing in other competitions?
1: Warriors coach Andrew Webster's wondering how well an NRL expansion club would be received in Christchurch, given the huge fan base the Warriors already have in the southern city. That's sport. I'm Joe Gilfillan.

0: What do we have here?
1: Wellington's number one for all the best throwbacks, 90s and more.
2: It's always different. It's always good. Number one. Love it.
1: Auntie Owatua.

0: Sopopo. Joining the show this morning, Saturday morning, is a man who probably is very happy we were able to grab him. It is Coach John Herbert of the St. Patrick Silverstream team. They were at Jerry Collins Park last week and they took away the cookies, leaving Wellington Cole a little bit bruised, but then also having to leave Taranaki and Wellington Lions play on a ground that probably they wish they hadn't. Coach Herbert, how are you? Morena, welcome to the show.
1: Morena, thank you for having me today. Look, I'm a very happy coach, as you would imagine. Boys put in a big performance on Sunday, and you know, we came away with the silverware, and I am extremely happy, that's for sure.
0: Now, I know today you guys are travelling up to Palmy for another big game. How's the week been? You know, no one's got a flu, or everyone's kind of getting their bit of celebration. Must be a lot of just energy for the boys going up this morning.
1: Yeah, the boys are excited about this game. At the start of the season, you know, I asked them what they wanted to achieve this year. They said, look, we want to win the Wellington competition and then we want to go through the Hurricanes. So part of the belief and goal setting that we did at the start of the season is coming true now, and that's great. We're probably a little bit beaten up still, a couple of colds in the team. We've trained very well this week. A session against the Black Ferns on Thursday. Pretty awesome. They're an amazing bunch of girls to train against. Fit, fast, tough. That's really good preparation for us because they are really, really skillful. So a really good lead into the week for us. One loss. We've lost our hooker, Jericho Farihinga. He had to have an operation on his ear, so he's out for a couple of weeks. He'll be greatly missed, but we'll rely on our squad depth there with Dylan, and he'll do a magnificent job for us, I'm sure.
0: I mean, losing the prop, not ideal. You do have that person coming in, but as you mentioned, practicing with the Black Ferns would have been something different for the boys.
1: Yeah, it was amazing. This is second training with them, and they're so professional in what they do. They play a very high-intensity, high-skill game, and that's the type of game we like to play as well. We probably reverted a little bit to type on Sunday when we just played a little bit of north-south rugby through our forwards, but, you know, conditions dictated that that was the best option, and you know, we felt we had a little bit of an advantage there, you know, and I mean no disrespect to Wellington College when I say that because they've got a pretty awesome team, but we felt that was an advantage for us, so we pushed really hard with our carries and our pick and goes.
0: It's quite interesting that north-south scenario strategy that you put through. You met them in June for the Ken Gray Cup. You had that game in the bag, but you also knew what you were facing in terms of their pack. They're quite aggressive, even to the point of when the engines are truly going, that Wellington Cole pack can actually just do a bit of damage up the middle.
1: Yes, they certainly can. And, you know, we were probably a little bit, well, we were definitely poor in our discipline. I think we gave away 21 penalties on that day. And, you know, to give away 21 penalties, you're not going to win games doing that. And that was a big lesson for us to learn. We got a bit too excited. We made some poor choices. We didn't have the discipline, especially to stay on side, and the red card and other penalties for higher tackles and so on cost us. You know, we got on the wrong side of the rep as well, and he let us know that we weren't doing it right. So we had to take ownership of that, and the reset from that was, I wouldn't say it was brutal, but it was there were no places to hide from that.
0: I would think so, because back in June, that was it. Soon after that, you were playing Palmerston North Boys, and then as you slowly went into it, the semi-final up against St. Pat's would have been a good tester for the boys as well, Lee. Not knowing that you were going to be in the final, but definitely putting your systems in place.
1: Yeah, and a lot of the things that we'd worked on came to fruition there. We do like to play a wide game. We have a fairly fit and fast forward pack, even though they're big, and it's not often, you know, I've been coaching schoolboy rugby for a decade now, and it's not often you get a big, fast pack. We had that, so we wanted to exploit that. And, of course, we've got some magical backs as well. So for us, playing coast-to-coast rugby against them and the conditions suited, that really worked well for us. And, the result showed, I guess.
0: You mentioned just then you've been coaching for the last decade. How has it been? It must have been peaks and troughs for you, the different teams. Just a bit of background in terms of you just always being in the first 15 programs.
1: No, I started off actually 11 years ago coaching the under 65s with our director of sport,
0: nice.
1: Warwick Bowden, and moved up at 3 years with the second 15 and had great success there. Won the second 15 premiership three times, and then got the invite from Tim Mannix back in 2019 to start working at first 15 level with him. So I was predominantly a set piece coach, and from there I've moved into set piece and defence being my key areas, and now I'm a head coach after going through my qualifications with Wellington Rugby, World Rugby Level 3 coach now. So that's a huge education, and it's been an amazing journey.
0: I'm sure it has. When you look on the other side of that Wellington College management team, few former All Blacks in that makeup. Not that it makes a difference, but also a great challenge for you in the coaching sense of how, just strategy-wise, you wanted your team to play against those type of rugby brains.
1: Well, yeah, look, in total respect to the Wellington College coaching staff, I'll actually be working with a few of them in the Centurions under-18s coaching department. So we actually get on reasonably well, we get on very well, actually. And but total respect to them.
0: Yeah.
1: You know, they have lifted Wellington College in the last couple of years, who probably struggled a bit to utilise all the talent they've got. So, massive respect to those guys and their top men as well, to be fair.
0: A couple of things my guest, my co-host and I, we weren't annoyed, but we were just thinking about the 11 o'clock kickoff for that grand final, trying to fit that in with the Lions in that same. Were the boys put off by the 11 o'clock kickoff, or were they just in the whole grand final, the GF mindset?
1: I guess in the big scheme of things, it probably wasn't exactly what we wanted. Mm. And there are a few things there that we probably would have had differently if we could have. But we focused on the things we could control.
0: Yeah.
1: And we couldn't control kickoff time and so on. So, excuse me, we focused on what we could control and just put all that stuff to the side. It was just noise, and we just tried to eliminate the noise and focus on what we could control.
0: What a day it was, though. The weather. Didn't that show up?
1: Yeah.
0: Didn't that show up for everyone?
1: Well, it wasn't too bad until perhaps the last 15, 20 minutes. You know, we could live with it.
0: Mm.
1: The wind played a bit of havoc with the line-outs, and, all credit to Wellington College. They've got a very, very competitive line-out, some really good jumpers there. So although we have a tall line-out as well, Wellington College is probably the best line-out we've been up against this year. So, that was probably my biggest concern, is being able to win our line-out ball. But, at the end of the day, I don't know if the weather played that much of an influence on the game. You know, I think we adapted really well. Wellington College actually still managed to really test us on the edge. So, I think it was less of a factor perhaps than it could have been.
0: Mm. Let's turn our attention to Jubilee, because I know you may have time to have an eye on that, but you've got quite a lot of old boys now playing club rugby around some top clubs in Wellington. Do you still keep an eye on them and just see how they're going? And are you interested in where coaches have placed different players in their squads?
1: Yeah, I do keep an eye on what I call my boys.
0: Yep, absolutely.
1: And there are a lot of them playing club rugby now. I've had the privilege of coaching some wonderful young men, Peter Larkai, Genio Sarnelli, Kira Iramir, the list goes on. And these guys are representing us at high level, but also really filling out the club ranks.
0: Absolutely.
1: And I'm really proud of the program we've got at Silverstream. Been working with Tim Mannix since about 2016, and his involvement in the program, along with our director of sport Warwick Bowden. We're not a big school in the big scheme of things, only 730 boys, you compare it to some of the bigger colleges, 12, 13, 14, even 1600 boys. I think we punched well above our weight there, and I think it's due to the fact that we've got our processes right at the school, and we're really encouraging rugby.
0: Do the boys that have left school, you know, like the Jacob Deaniers and stuff like that, when they see you watching a club game, do they still walk up to you and say, "Hey, coach"?
1: Yeah, I do.
0: That's
1: They
0: nice.
1: do.
0: That's
1: Yeah, no,
0: nice.
1: yeah, I try to, I try not to annoy them too much. But like Peter Larkey and Riley Higgins came along this year and presented our jerseys for a couple of our traditionals, and I often get messages from the boys
0: Nice.
1: congratulating me and stuff like that. So yeah, look, I'm really lucky to have that support from the boys, but I think it sort of also reflects the strong connections we have at Silver String with our former players as well.
0: Oh, absolutely. Look, John, you're doing a wonderful job there. I don't know how you find time to coach plus do your job at the same time, but you've obviously found a balance. And the whole community, obviously, you've got spokes going everywhere with all those young players that are in there. All the best for this weekend. Travel up there safely and, you know, get the W, bring the home, boys home safely. And when are you going to rest, by the way?
1: Well, not for a little while because I've got Centurions under-18s to coach as soon as this campaign finishes. But then I'll have a little bit of time. I think my wife would like to meet me again at some stage and reintroduce herself.
0: I'm sure.
1: But yeah, no, thank you very much. It's going to be a really tough game today against Palmerston North Boys. I rate them as one of the best sides in New Zealand. So if we can beat them, then that'll be kudos for us, but we'll certainly be giving it 110. You can be sure of that.
0: Oh, absolutely. And you'll have all the support down in Wellington on behalf of all of us here at Aotearoa Tour. Thank you for your time and also for God's work that you do as a leader of our young men. So, kia ora for that.
1: Thank you. It's a privilege.
2: This is Aotearoa Tour News.
3: In this update, New Zealand First leaders claiming National's been spooked and will tighten immigration rules for Indian citizens as part of the India trade deal. The FTA was before Parliament during the day, and Winston Peters alleged National wants to discriminate against Indian migrants by imposing extra tests and criteria on them. He says they're not implied to migrants from other countries that have FTAs with New Zealand. Mr. Peters says National's gone from promoting mass migration to stricter rules.
4: They're clearly being stunned by the polls. They realise that people are very anti what they were going to do, and so they've done a complete flip, but they have not told anybody.
3: Disappointment, changes to refugee settings won't increase the country's quota. The government's announced the community organisation refugee sponsorship programme will become permanent from July. It'll be delivered alongside the refugee quota programme, which allows 1,500 refugee resettlement places overall per year. World Vision's Rebecca Armstrong is delighted, but hoped it would be tacked on to the quota instead.
5: This is a time where protection needs and refugee displacement is at the highest it's ever been, and so it would have been a time to increase our commitments to refugees.
3: A West Aucklander in his 40s has been charged with two counts of indecent assault after an investigation into a Glen Eden therapy clinic. Detective Senior Sergeant Ryan Bunting says the man offered services including acupuncture and holistic therapy. He's acknowledged the courage of complainants who came forward and is urging anyone else who may have experienced assaults related to the clinic to make contact. The man will reappear in the Auckland District Court in September. The first New Zealand military medals featuring King Charles III have been presented. 10 Defence Force personnel recently returned from an Egypt deployment and are the first to receive the updated General Service Medal. The image of Queen Elizabeth II has been on the front of tens of thousands of medals since the 1950s. That's news. In sport, the Mystics have expressed interest in competing in Australia's Super Netball League from 2028, as well as fielding a side in whatever domestic league is operating in New Zealand. Mystics assistant coach Rob Wright staggered Netball New Zealand has not finalised the future of the ANZ Premiership and that Silver Ferns were allowed to bypass the local competition from this year.
6: I think it was a really big mistake for Netball New Zealand to allow those players to go and play in Australia. They've basically said ANZ, it's not good enough. How do we move forward with, all our players are going and playing in other competitions?
3: Warriors coach Andrew Webster's wondering how well an NRL expansion club would be received in Christchurch, given the huge fan base the Warriors already have in the southern city. That's sport. I'm Joe Gilfillan.

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0: This is Aotearoa News.
1: In this update, New Zealand First leaders claiming National's been spooked and will tighten immigration rules for Indian citizens as part of the India trade deal. The FTA was before Parliament during the day, and Winston Peters alleged National wants to discriminate against Indian migrants by imposing extra tests and criteria on them. He says they're not applied to migrants from other countries that have FTAs with New Zealand. Mr. Peters says National's gone from promoting mass migration to stricter rules.
2: They've clearly been stunned by the polls. They realise that people are very anti what they were going to do, and so they've done a complete flip, but they have not told anybody.
1: Disappointment, changes to refugee settings won't increase the country's quota. The government's announced the community organisation refugee sponsorship programme will become permanent from July. It'll be delivered alongside the refugee quota programme, which allows 1,500 refugee resettlement places overall per year. World Vision's Rebecca Armstrong is delighted, but hoped it would be tacked on to the quota instead.
3: This is a time where protection needs and refugee displacement is at the highest it's ever been, and so it would have been a time to increase our commitments to refugees.
1: A West Aucklander in his 40s has been charged with two counts of indecent assault after an investigation into a Glen Eden therapy clinic. Detective Senior Sergeant Ryan Bunting says the man offered services including acupuncture and holistic therapy. He's acknowledged the courage of complainants who came forward and is urging anyone else who may have experienced assaults related to the clinic to make contact. The man will reappear in the Auckland District Court in September. The first New Zealand military medals featuring King Charles III have been presented. 10 Defence Force personnel recently returned from an Egypt deployment and are the first to receive the updated General Service Medal. The image of Queen Elizabeth II has been on the front of tens of thousands of medals since the 1950s. That's news. In sport, the Mystics have expressed interest in competing in Australia's Super Netball League from 2028, as well as fielding a side in whatever domestic league is operating in New Zealand. Mystics assistant coach Rob Wright staggered Netball New Zealand has not finalised the future of the ANZ Premiership, and that Silver Ferns were allowed to bypass the local competition from this year.
4: I think it was a really big mistake of Netball New Zealand to allow those players to go and play in Australia. They've basically said ANZ's not good enough. How do we move forward if, you know, all our players are going and playing in other competitions?
1: Warriors coach Andrew Webster's wondering how well an NRL expansion club would be received in Christchurch, given the huge fan base the Warriors already have in the southern city. That's sport. I'm Joe Gilfillan.
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0: This is Aotearoa News.
1: In this update, New Zealand First leaders claiming National's been spooked and will tighten immigration rules for Indian citizens as part of the India trade deal. The FTA was before Parliament during the day, and Winston Peters alleged National wants to discriminate against Indian migrants by imposing extra tests and criteria on them. He says they're not implied to migrants from other countries that have FTAs with New Zealand. Mr. Peters says National's gone from promoting mass migration to stricter rules.
2: They're clearly being stunned by the polls. They realise that people are very anti what they were going to do, and so they've done a complete flip, but they have not told anybody.
1: Disappointment, changes to refugee settings won't increase the country's quota. The government's announced the community organisation refugee sponsorship programme will become permanent from July. It'll be delivered alongside the refugee quota programme, which allows 1,500 refugee resettlement places overall per year. World Vision's Rebecca Armstrong is delighted, but hoped it would be tacked on to the quota instead.
3: This is a time where protection needs and refugee displacement is at the highest it's ever been, and so it would have been a time to increase our commitments to refugees.
1: A West Aucklander in his 40s has been charged with two counts of indecent assault after an investigation into a Glen Eden therapy clinic. Detective Senior Sergeant Ryan Bunting says the man offered services including acupuncture and holistic therapy. He's acknowledged the courage of complainants who came forward and is urging anyone else who may have experienced assaults related to the clinic to make contact. The man will reappear in the Auckland District Court in September. The first New Zealand military medals featuring King Charles III have been presented. 10 Defence Force personnel recently returned from an Egypt deployment and are the first to receive the updated General Service Medal. The image of Queen Elizabeth II has been on the front of tens of thousands of medals since the 1950s. That's news. In sport, the Mystics have expressed interest in competing in Australia's Super Netball League from 2028, as well as fielding a side in whatever domestic league is operating in New Zealand. Mystics assistant coach Rob Wright staggered Netball New Zealand has not finalised the future of the ANZ Premiership, and that Silver Ferns were allowed to bypass the local competition from this year.
4: I think it was a really big mistake for Netball New Zealand to allow those players to go and play in Australia. They've basically said ANZ's not good enough. How do we move forward if, you know, all our players are going and playing in other competitions?
1: Warriors coach Andrew Webster's wondering how well an NRL expansion club would be received in Christchurch, given the huge fan base the Warriors already have in the southern city. That's sport. I'm Joe Gilfillan.
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0: This is Aotearoa News.
1: In this update, New Zealand First leaders claiming National's been spooked and will tighten immigration rules for Indian citizens as part of the India trade deal. The FTA was before Parliament during the day, and Winston Peters alleged National wants to discriminate against Indian migrants by imposing extra tests and criteria on them. He says they're not implied to migrants from other countries that have FTAs with New Zealand. Mr. Peters says National's gone from promoting mass migration to stricter rules.
2: They're clearly being stung by the polls. They realise that people are very anti what they were going to do, and so they've done a complete flip, but they have not told anybody.
1: Disappointment, changes to refugee settings won't increase the country's quota. The government's announced the community organisation refugee sponsorship programme will become permanent from July. It'll be delivered alongside the refugee quota programme, which allows 1,500 refugee resettlement places overall per year. World Vision's Rebecca Armstrong is delighted, but hoped it would be tacked on to the quota instead.
3: This is a time where protection needs and refugee displacement is at the highest it's ever been, and so it would have been a time to increase our commitments to refugees.
1: A West Aucklander in his 40s has been charged with two counts of indecent assault after an investigation into a Glen Eden therapy clinic. Detective Senior Sergeant Ryan Bunting says the man offered services including acupuncture and holistic therapy. He's acknowledged the courage of complainants who came forward and is urging anyone else who may have experienced assaults related to the clinic to make contact. The man will reappear in the Auckland District Court in September. The first New Zealand military medals featuring King Charles III have been presented. 10 Defence Force personnel recently returned from an Egypt deployment and are the first to receive the updated General Service Medal. The image of Queen Elizabeth II has been on the front of tens of thousands of medals since the 1950s. That's news. In sport, the Mystics have expressed interest in competing in Australia's Super Netball League from 2028, as well as fielding a side in whatever domestic league is operating in New Zealand. Mystics assistant coach Rob Wright staggered Netball New Zealand has not finalised the future of the ANZ Premiership, and that Silver Ferns were allowed to bypass the local competition from this year.
4: I think it was a really big mistake for Netball New Zealand to allow those players to go and play in Australia. They've basically said ANZ's not good enough. How do we move forward if, you know, all our players are going and playing in other competitions?
1: Warriors coach Andrew Webster's wondering how well an NRL expansion club would be received in Christchurch, given the huge fan base the Warriors already have in the southern city. That's sport. I'm Joe Gilfillan.

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2: We came here to party, we came here to dance. 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

0: This is Aotearoa News.
1: In this update, New Zealand First leaders claiming National's been spooked and will tighten immigration rules for Indian citizens as part of the India trade deal. The FTA was before Parliament during the day, and Winston Peters alleged National wants to discriminate against Indian migrants by imposing extra tests and criteria on them. He says they're not implied to migrants from other countries that have FTAs with New Zealand. Mr. Peters says National's gone from promoting mass migration to stricter rules.
2: They've clearly been stunned by the polls. They realise that people are very anti what they were going to do, and so they've done a complete flip, but they have not told anybody.
1: Disappointment, changes to refugee settings won't increase the country's quota. The government's announced the community organisation refugee sponsorship programme will become permanent from July. It'll be delivered alongside the refugee quota programme, which allows 1,500 refugee resettlement places overall per year. World Vision's Rebecca Armstrong is delighted, but hoped it would be tacked on to the quota instead.
3: This is a time where protection needs and refugee displacement is at the highest it's ever been, and so it would have been a time to increase our commitments to refugees.
1: A West Aucklander in his 40s has been charged with two counts of indecent assault after an investigation into a Glen Eden therapy clinic. Detective Senior Sergeant Ryan Bunting says the man offered services including acupuncture and holistic therapy. He's acknowledged the courage of complainants who came forward and is urging anyone else who may have experienced assaults related to the clinic to make contact. The man will reappear in the Auckland District Court in September. The first New Zealand military medals featuring King Charles III have been presented. 10 Defence Force personnel recently returned from an Egypt deployment and are the first to receive the updated General Service Medal. The image of Queen Elizabeth II has been on the front of tens of thousands of medals since the 1950s. That's news. In sport, the Mystics have expressed interest in competing in Australia's Super Netball League from 2028, as well as fielding a side in whatever domestic league is operating in New Zealand. Mystics assistant coach Rob Wright staggered Netball New Zealand has not finalised the future of the ANZ Premiership, and that Silver Ferns were allowed to bypass the local competition from this year.
4: I think it was a really big mistake for Netball New Zealand to allow those players to go and play in Australia. They've basically said ANZ's not good enough. How do we move forward if, you know, all our players are going and playing in other competitions?
1: Warriors coach Andrew Webster's wondering how well an NRL expansion club would be received in Christchurch, given the huge fan base the Warriors already have in the southern city. That's sport. I'm Joe Gilfillan.
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And we could have some. And he's up there. What's that? Hawaiian noises. He's back.

0: Pandemonie kari fa he fenua he kai he tara honi honi tara honi
1: Erere a rorangi nei ngā oia tā Māori.
2: Nō ngā tau o mua.
1: Tai rawa mai ki te rangi nei. Te reo irirangi motuhake o te rohe. Te reo o te ātiawa. Tō.

0: Rangatahuarangona kōrero o te wā.
1: In this update, the police minister says he's backing the police commissioner in the shadow of sexual allegations. Minister Mark Mitchell says he's aware of two separate complaints against Richard Chambers. The Herald reports there are investigations into historical sexual allegations by a former partner of Chambers from when they lived together more than 20 years ago. Police National Integrity Unit officers have travelled to Australia to interview her. Mitchell told TVNZ the complaints are being dealt with appropriately.
2: He still holds my confidence. I think he's an outstanding police commissioner. He's doing a very good job for us.
1: Gale force winds are downing trees, lifting roofs and sending trampolines flying across Taranaki and Wellington. Winds up to 130 kilometres an hour are expected across parts of the lower North Island today. Cook Strait ferry sailings are cancelled. The post-COVID brain drain seems well and truly over. Stats NZ data shows the number of New Zealand citizens moving offshore dropped 4.7% in the year to April, while the number returning home rose 7.1%. Business reporter Michael Sergal's been looking at the numbers.
3: Net migration of Kiwi citizens is down more than 8% on a year ago and almost 19% on the year before. Official Australian stats show the number of Kiwis arriving in Australia peaked in the year to March last year and has been trending down since. The number of New Zealanders leaving Australia has been steadily rising.
1: Scores are dead and nearly 1,000 injured as Venezuela grapples with the aftermath of not one but two major earthquakes. The 7.2 and 7.5 magnitude quakes rocked the north of the country yesterday. Venezuelan journalist Amarela de Pablos told the BBC it was terrifying and she knows of people searching for loved ones.
4: Social media is full of photographs of missing people. People are still on the street, sleeping on their cars, because buildings have cracks.
1: That's news. In sport, a record-breaking day for the Black Caps and the searing Nottingham Heat to start the deciding third cricket test against England. Openers Tom Latham and Devon Conway produced a sublime opening stand of 317, a record partnership for any New Zealand pair against England. Both eventually were dismissed in the 150s. Conway admits it was a crucial toss for Latham to win and opt to bat.
5: I mean, that was the play, obviously. We know that the wicket was going to be quite nice and it was certainly very important for us to put pressure on the bowling. So, yeah, it was nice just to be there for an extended period of time and build a partnership there with Tom. So it was the play today, for sure.
1: Lydia Ko's tied for 98th after her opening round at Golf's PGA Championship Major in Minneapolis. That's sport. I'm Jodie Gale.
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0: Que veo.
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0: Ayo, what's poppin'? 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

0: SBS Aotearoa News.
1: In this update, the heat's back on police senior leadership following complaints against Commissioner Richard Chambers. The police and IPCA are investigating historical sexual allegations made by a former partner. It's understood they relate to when the pair lived together at Auckland's Red Beach more than 20 years ago. Herald investigative reporter Michael Mora says this will put more pressure on police.
2: Especially in the aftermath of the report into the Jevon McSkimming controversy, the minister will be keeping a close eye on what the integrity unit finds.
1: The police minister is aware of two separate complaints against Chambers from two different women. Hurricane force winds have been recorded in Cook Strait as surging weather lashes Wellington and Taranaki. Both regions are under orange strong wind warnings through to this evening, with gusts of 130 kilometres an hour in exposed places. Several flights into Wellington and New Plymouth have been delayed or cancelled this morning, with all Cook Strait ferry crossings scrapped. An Australian mining company has paused its controversial fast-track application for a proposed gold mine in central Otago. Santana Minerals wants to open the Bendigo Ophir Gold Project near Cromwell. Business reporter Michael Circle has the latest.
3: Opponents of the project, like actor Sam Neill, say they're concerned about the environmental impacts. But advocates say it will boost jobs, wages and the local economy. The company hasn't abandoned its fast-track application, but says it's seeking more data, reports and time with regulators before proceeding.
1: The Waimakariri District Council is stepping up its fight to save Pegasus Golf Course from housing development. The council received confirmation yesterday Wolfbrook intends to use the fast-track process to rezone the land. Mayor Dan Gordon and community leaders have written to the minister responsible, urging any application be declined. That's news. In sport, a Groundhog Day feeling for Liam Lawson, fielding questions about his Formula One future. A Spanish report has claimed the 24-year-old New Zealander is set to lose his seat at Racing Bulls to Formula Two driver Nikola Solov in 2027. Lawson's been asked if he's had any talks about a contract extension ahead of this weekend's Austrian Grand Prix.
4: It's very early days for those kind of conversations, but I'm honestly very happy and we're all pretty happy and feel in a good place.
1: Dame Lydia Ko's at risk of missing the cut at a third straight golfing major. She's opened with a 4-over-par round at the PGA Championship in Minneapolis, currently in a tie for 100. The Rabbitohs have opened round 17 of League's NRL with a 32-12 away win over the Eels. That's sport. I'm Jodie Gill. This is Aotearoa, Wellington's

0: Kiowa Toa.
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0: sax solo though.
1: Yes, I do.
0: Yeah. Arizona Zivis, John Stevens on Kamko Tema. All the way through to 9 o'clock. Then we've got your 90s jams at 9. Kawako te we hea tu. More beats on beats on beats. Ambrosia, te tira waiata, te tira waiata o te puanga fetu. And Johnny Mathis and Denise. Ati awatoa.

0: This is Aotearoa News.
1: In this update, the Trade Minister's rejecting accusations National's gone behind India's back to impose restrictive immigration settings explicitly for Indians. Winston Peters raised the claims during the first reading of the India trade deal in Parliament yesterday. It passed last night. The New Zealand First Leader says officials chose not to announce the new criteria for fear of India's reaction. Todd McClay says it feels like Peters is playing games and it's time for him to move on.
2: This is a deal that is in the best interest of New Zealand. It was very carefully negotiated. Both sides know exactly what they've committed to and what they haven't committed to.
1: Hundreds of passengers around the country are scrambling as most flights in and out of the capital are cancelled. Wellington Airport's recording gusts of up to 100 kilometres an hour as hurricane force winds sweep across Cook Strait. Seven flights from Auckland and four from Christchurch are among those grounded. Reporter Jordan Dunn is at Auckland Airport and says stranded passengers are gutted.
3: Spoke with some of them and they all had the same experience as me. They need to get there today. They're just trying to see family or something like that. But unfortunately, there were no flights available today.
1: More than 36,000 people have been reported missing after the devastating earthquakes in Venezuela. At least 188 are dead and nearly 1,000 injured after 7.2 and 7.5 magnitude quakes struck yesterday near the capital, Caracas. A new ride for thrill seekers is expected to attract more visitors to Auckland. Sky Ride opens at the Sky Tower today, making it the world's highest lift and descent ride. Thrill seekers will be strapped into a seat and slowly lifted 192 metres up the outside of the Sky Tower before dropping back to ground level at speeds of up to 100 kilometres per hour. General Manager of Hospitality David Allett hopes people are eager to try it out.
4: We think, given that it is a first and it is the world's highest lift and descent ride, people will want to come again.
1: That's news. In sport, New Zealand have dominated England on the opening day of the third cricket test to reach 361 for four after winning a crucial toss. Andrew Alderson has been watching on at Trent Bridge.
5: Tom Latham with 151 and Devon Conway with 157 have produced the highest partnership for any New Zealand wicket against England and the second highest overseas on a pitch brimming with runs. The pair accumulated 317 in a controlled display, which only found minor peril in the form of half appeals and ambitious catches. Concerns were raised as to whether numbers 3 and 4 Henry Nicholls and Rachin Ravindra would need to go to hospital with pad rash. They entered in the 73rd and 74th overs respectively and had departed by the close.
1: The Rabbitohs have beaten the Eels 32-12 in League's NRL. That's sport. I'm Jodie Gill.
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8: Kāntiraki ngā huirere o te wā. 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
2: 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Okay, he wetahi pānui a kei a koutou I tēnei wātonu. Of course, first up, let's talk about Hutfest Day 5, in fact, and the final day at Hutfest, heading on over to the Walter Nash Stadium. Of course, we've got our primary and our intermediate kuda from 12 o'clock. And we've got our college kids. From 6 p.m. Before the show is through, we'll definitely put out a schedule so you know who you can expect to go and see. Yeah, just make it easier. We're about making things easier most of the time. Ehika, ehika. Tuatu ki tērā, don't forget today's the last day to get your entries in for our E Tu Whānau Matariki competition. Te pātai, ko te pātai o ngā pātai I tēnei wātonu. 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What are you doing this Matariki with your whānau? Talk about whānau, eh? Whether they're this side, whether ki tua te ārai, it's all about whānau. I koe nake e te tētehi o ngā kaupapa, e kaha whakanui e mātou, ne? Tuatu ki tērā. And I say this every time, but I do believe that you guys have come in the best hour. Because it's just all the best 90s jams. Fleetwood Mac in there. You got Shaka Demis Flies, Bobby Brown. Does he cancel? Do we like him? Okay, maybe he can stay this time. You got Ace of Base, Highland Place Monsters as well. Auntie Abba Toy from all the best throwbacks, 90s and more. Try this one on for size, eh? Yeah. Hey. If you don't know, yeah, you know. Yeah. Okay, I'll stop. I'll just talk. I'm not a rapper.

0: 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A rapper? 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
0: Koutou ma, we come to that time of the morning. We were talking about Hupfest. Of course, Hupfest, not too long before it finishes for the year, eh? Just like that, a week is over at Hupfest. But don't forget, today, Friday, we've got two sessions. And it is my pleasure to share them out with you this morning, Koutou ma. Today for Friday, the 12 p.m., which is also known as the Show 7 Show, Session Show, will include, from 12 p.m, you've got Dyer Street School, you've got Hutt Central School, you've got Hutt Intermediate Poly Group, Hutt Intermediate Kapahaka as well, as Gornini Primary School, Maidstone Intermediate, Pasifika Omo Isa, Taita Central, Takuda Wapomare. Having a bit of fun with this backbeat here. Then 6 p.m, of course, the college show kicks off. Last night's college show was incredible, man. I saw a lot of socials, and York came through in a big way. Tonight, you can expect to see Hutt International Boys School, Hutt Valley High School, Sacred Heart College Junior Poly Group, Sacred Heart College Senior Poly Group, then St. Pat's College Silverstream, Taita College, and Te Roopu Kapahaka o Te Whānautahi, as well as Wainuiomata High School Poly Group. And that will cap off your Hutfest goodness for the year that is 2026, yeah?

stop. I can't promise anything. Just vibing these beats at the moment. That's the brand new from Lady Gaga, by the way, and Gucci from the Devil Wears Prada movie. It's called Runway. I could do the dance for into a runway, yeah. Got nothing to do tonight, Kotema. Grab your whānau and flex. And head on down to Hutt Valley, tonight for either the 6 p.m. Hecker. Words have escaped me. For the 6 p.m. College. You go, the college crew, or the midday, my goodness, or the midday intermediate and or primary schools as well.

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1: Aotearoa FM is excited for the lineup of Matariki on Moana Rotaki Beach featuring Tiki Tane, Choi Kingi Casual Healing and many more on Saturday, the 20th of June. That's the Saturday, Koutou. Is that the Saturday? Yeah, it's the 26th. Oh, that's next Saturday. That's when that is. Bring the whānau for some awesome performances and kai to this whānau-free event. Pērā ki ngā whetū te rangi ka tū ngā whetū ti o riuri o kora, Holly Smith, Towers, Saturday the 20th of June, 10 through to 3 p.m. He kaupapa tēne whakanui nei a Matariki. 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Highland Place Mobsters. It's giving like Scottish Shetlands. And mobsters. Maybe that's exactly what they are.

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Just a cheeky young 200, just because, you know, you might run short of something over the Matariki break. But e tū whānau, thanks for our friends at e tū whānau. A $200 gift voucher could all be yours. E te iwi. And I get the mahi, just got to answer the question. And it's a easy as question. But I do want to find the question because I seem to not say the right words. So I want to be completely sure. I don't want anyone to miss out on it. Oh, and I get the pātai. What are you doing? Mō te wāhanga nei o Matariki, ai hea o kaitai mahi, mō te wāhanga nei o Matariki. Me tō whānau hoki, koina ke te mea nui, ara ko kōrua, koutou katoa ne, ko koe tō whānau hoki, hea o whakamahinga, mō te wā o Matariki. Ka rano he pātai uaua, nā he pātai māmā ke, ne? That question once more, kaitai mā. How will you be spending Matariki with your whānau? Be quick, entries closed midday, Friday the 26th of June. That's today. So, kia tere mai koutou mā, kia tere mai. Manawatia a Matariki, T's and C's. 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So you might be sitting across from me in a couple of weeks' time. $200 richer and a radio interview, and you get to meet me. No, I'm joking. 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

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Red base.

0: What's what if fair? Still got a few more jams to share out with you. After 14 o'clock. And you already know that I'm going to be 90s jams at 9. But it's Sydney Youngblood. The boys and the Island Inspiration, and that's all up after the break.
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1: 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Wā, te kai mawha miniti mai te te kaukaraka. Just coming up to quarter past 10 for your Friday, for your rāmere, mōtō ake, timatanga o te mutunga wiki. And I hope your weekend, you had a nice early start for your weekend. Maybe you hit the day off. Maybe you had an appointment of some sort. Maybe you just thought, you know what? I don't think I'm going to go to work today. Lucky for some. Hey, looking ahead to Hupfest in Walton Ash, right here in Taita. I've got the schedule in front of my little eyeballs. Well, big eyeballs there right now because the screen, the print is so small. But we can take a look at the schedule for you and name off the schools because we want to make sure you don't miss the Rōpū that you want to see, eh? So today, Friday, the 26th of July. No, that's June. Motaku here. In June, from 12 o'clock at the Walton Nash Stadium, Dyer Street School, Hutt Central School, Hutt Intermediate Poly Group, Hutt Intermediate Kamaka, Gorihi Primary School, Mason Intermediate Pacifica or Moi or Moi Sa. Yeah. We've got Taita Central Wellington and Te Kura or Poma.

The second of our college shows starts down at Walton Ash tonight from 6 p.m. Where you will see the likes of Hutt International Boys School, Hutt Valley High School. You've got Sacred Heart College, the Junior Poly Group, Sacred Heart College, the Senior Poly Group. St. Patrick's College, Silverstream. You've got Kaita College in there. You've got Te Ropu Kapaka o Te Whanau Tahi. Wainui Omata High School Poly Group as well. And you know what? That caps off. My goodness. 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I tūa ki te atamira I tēnei o ngā wiki. He wiki whakahira hira rau atu. Ara, ko The Hutt Fest. 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Kei te mā, more beats on beats. Coming up after the break. Wet. Tina Turner. Dan Walker. I'm a rapper now, guys. 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O Ātiawa Toa, 100.9, 94.9.

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0: 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Auntie Awatoa.
3: Hey, are you cycling this weekend?
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0: I mean, okay, Smokey Robinson and the Miracles in the mix for your Friday. I don't want to Rafa come to nothing, eh? Kati ra no reira. Kama ito ne maki ati awa toa.
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0: More beats after the break as well. Kotama, Vince Harder featuring Jay Wills and K1. Bit of DB Boulevard as well as My Shan. And we'll cap it off with a bit of, maybe a bit of Nicki Minaj there. Yeah, hikai, hikai. Also, don't forget, before the hour is through, we're going to let you know how you can get your entries in to the Matariki Etu Whanau $200 voucher competition. And we'll talk about that next because you've got, what's the time now? 10:41. You have 11. You have 1 hour and 19 minutes to register. So get in quick. Ate awa toa.

Matariki, Netanko ha Matariki. Matariki, we all know it's a time to come together to reflect and celebrate with the people who matter most, your whānau. Thanks to Etu Whānau, you could win a $200 voucher for your whānau. Just comment in our comment section on our Facebook page. And tell us this, answer the question, how will you be spending Matariki with your whānau? Koenake te pantai, māma noa. You could cap it up in about 2-3 words if you really wanted to, or you could come through with a pānui like our entries on our Facebook page right now. And let's go through a couple of them, just so we are a bit more clearer as to exactly what you might be up against. Yeah, the competition, Meki. How do I call the competition? Kaira Komuana, thanks for your entry, girl. As she says, I'm going to attend Hautapu with my kapa. I feel like that's what everyone does now for Matariki. I haven't even been to a Hautapu. Maybe I'll go to our one, I'll work one here. Kataraina Karehana says, we as a whānau have hired an Airbnb in Ōtaki for 30 of us. That's cool. We will have a hotuku. Which is that the same as a terapehe hotapu? Then a hotapu. Okay, no, it's not. We have 5 whānau members to farewell this year. Tamariki will decorate stars for our 5 lost ones. We also have an amazing race, a games night, and cahoots planned during the weekend. This is our 5th year coming together to celebrate Matariki. I love that. I love it. I love it. Oh, cool. Let's take a look at one more. Here's a nice, easy one from Minnie Gray. She is attending Matariki Hotapu ceremony. Debbie Richards Bolton says, Neil Bolton, bonfire with s'mores for the kids and maybe some sparklers. Sparklers is, I'm still a big fan of sparklers. And I'm still a big fan and forever will be a fan of Matariki. Toho Māori, he tohu, he tohu, he tohu, ne? Get your entries in right now, Kaitama. Head on over to our Facebook page. You're in the draw, man. You're in the draw. Because I know, just like everyone else, how good an extra $200 in your pocket could be during Matariki. Tirai hika Matariki herenga waka for everyone. Koena ke tō tātou pānui, arohe o te wā. It's Beats on Beats on Beats. Vince Harder featuring Jay Wills and K1. It's called Hold You. Tia Watoa.

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0: For your Friday, TGIF, no Maite Ramire. And fortunately for, well, is it fortunate? It just it is the way it is. I've finished my day. Maybe you took the day off work. Pai ana ko tēnā hawhakaaro pai tēnei. Anā te mea. 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E paha pupuhi te hau. He mākuku ngā whenua, ne? He huarere pai tēnei mō te noho kainga ke me te Netflix. I said what I said. Atiawa Toa FM, we've got T and Toby to come as well, so don't miss out on T and Toby from 11 o'clock. Sayan, akaria sayani konei tēnei rā, he rā whakatā mōna, a te rā mere. And, well, now I want to take Friday off. I'm joking. Don't forget, you want anything to do tonight, head on over to Hupfest at Walton Ash. You can check out. Let me just rattle them out for you one more time. Because you will thank me later. Check it out. You might want to write them down. 12 p.m. in an hour's time, you will see Dyer Street School, Hutt Century School, Hutt Intermediate Poly Group, Hutt Intermediate Kamahaka, Kōnihi Primary High School, Kōnihi Primary School rather, Maidstone Intermediate, the Pacifica or more, Isaa more, Isaa. You'll see Taita Central School and Te Kura or Pōmare. They're about 2 hours long, so that's how much time you want to put aside for that. Then 6 o'clock tonight is the second and final of our college shows and our final show to wrap up Hutfest. I bet there'll be something cool afterwards, eh, with the old the organisers and this. Stick around, something cool might happen. But tonight from 6 p.m. you will see Hutt International Boys School, Hutt Valley High, Sacred Heart, a Junior Poly Group and Senior Poly Group. Also, St. Pat's College, Silverstream will be in there. Taita College will be in there. There must be couples, hey. You got Te Rōpū Kapahaka o Te Whānau Tahi and Wainui Omata High School Poly Group will be capping it off to finish off the Hutfest 2026. Man, if you know what is good for you, kaua e tatari ai, ne kaua e noho wahangu, noho pūmo, noho tai apake, me peka antu koutou ki te wahanga o Walton Ash Ate Ahiahi Pōnei. O te rapea Ate Paupautanga o te rā, ne? Catch the 12 show, catch the college show. I'm going to send you beautiful faces, beautiful faces. Probably on Monday. Because from me, here at Aotearoa Tour FM, hope you have a beautiful weekend. Marker out.

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1: Well, I guess it's time I say goodbye.

0: This is Ati Aotearoa News.
1: In this update, Wellingtonians are being told to stay home if possible as 150 kilometre an hour winds batter the region. More than 60 flights have been cancelled to and from the capital, and all Cook Strait ferry sailings have been halted as a southerly front moves across the lower North Island. In the west, fallen trees have closed parts of State Highway 3 near New Plymouth. Met Service meteorologist Braden White says the winds are considered hurricane force.
2: We're seeing these strong winds in the lights of Wellington and the Marlborough Sound, but also then it just continues north and is blasting over the top of Taranaki as well.
1: In the south, State Highway 8 is shut between Lake Tekapo and Twizel, while Canterbury's Porter's Pass is also inaccessible due to snow. Easing worries about fuel prices could spell good news for inflation, interest rates and the broader economy. Westpac economists have released rosier projections on all three counts. Business reporter Michael Sergel runs through what they're saying.
3: The Westpac team's now forecasting GDP growth will hit 2% this year, up from their last forecast of 1.5%. They reckon inflation will peak at 4% this quarter before gradually easing. And they're now expecting just two OCR hikes this year, probably in September and December.
1: More than 36,000 people have been reported missing after the devastating earthquakes in Venezuela. At least 188 are dead and nearly 1,000 injured after 7.2 and 7.5 magnitude quakes struck yesterday near the capital, Caracas. Former director of US Foreign Disaster Assistance, Jeremy Condyke, told the BBC getting search and rescue teams on the ground is essential.
4: The first 3 days or so after an event like this are really critical because that is the window for most of the live rescues.
1: More than 200 people have died in Spain as temperatures across parts of Europe soar past 40 degrees. A record-breaking heatwave has been sitting over southwestern Europe for days, forcing schools and stores to close as people try to escape the heat. And that's news. In sport, ecstasy for Ecuador at the Football World Cup. They've beaten four-time champions Germany 2-1 in Group E action in New Jersey to book a place in the knockout rounds. Germany had already secured passage in the round of 32 as the top qualifier. Cote d'Ivoire finished second in the group after a 2-0 win over Curaçao. Ecuador advanced as one of the top-ranked third-placed finishers. England bowling coach Tim Selby isn't surprised by New Zealand's stunning opening stand on day one of the deciding cricket test at Trent Bridge. Tom Latham and Devon Conway have tallied 317 runs for the first wicket, the highest partnership by a New Zealand pair against England ever. Selby says the pitch may be placid, but the pair are forming a great combination. And that's sport.
0: This is
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1: Welcome along. Hopefully you're doing well, enjoying your Friday here for another rainy day in Te Whanganui, Atara. But don't worry. Hopefully you're staying warm, hopefully you're staying dry, and we appreciate you tuning in, hanging out. We've got some great waiata coming up for you. Anana waiata e whai akane. We've got Steve Winwood, Bob Marley, and Coterie.
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1: You're here with T and Toby. And coming up, we're going to be promoting Splash Bash. It might be weird to promote a pool event in winter, but believe me, it's an indoor pool. It'll be warm. It's going to be a good one. More info on that coming up very soon on Yowatoo FM.
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1: We're here supporting Splash Bash. Splash Bash is an event happening at the pool. And you might be thinking, hold on a minute, it's winter. It's like negative 400 degrees. Why are you suggesting we go swimming?
0: Because it's indoor.
1: Yay!
0: And it's heated.
1: Get all the summer vibes without all of the cold weather from the outside. You get to go inside the Keatsbury Pool this weekend on Saturday. Take the tamariki, take the whānau, and enjoy. Because it's not just a pool day. They are having they're going the full nine yards with this one.
0: It's a pool party. We got a DJ, we got inflatables, spot prizes, tomfoolery games, activities, swimming, spas, just the whole lot.
1: A spa in winter actually sounds pretty good. And also the inner, like, 14-year-old in my head just went inflatable. Do you think they've got, like, those, like, obstacle course or, like, those big inflatable zorbs you can run in the pool?
0: I'm sure they do. So if you want to find out and you want to do that, well, then head on over to Keatsbury Pool on 6 Wanaka Street, Wellington.
1: J-Fool!
0: That is happening at Apopo from 4:30pm to 7pm.
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1: You're here with TNT, we keep listening. We're going to have a special little end of week presenter playlist. We tell you about a song that we've been listening to at the moment, then we play the Wired That Out for you on the station. It's my turn this week. And I'll tell you what I've been listening to recently and what you're going to be enjoying listening to very soon on After Your Boy FM.

0: so you can enjoy it as much as we are as well. I've decided to take the reins for this week, and I'm going to share one with you. As you may know, I am a fan of a pun and irony, and just things that are blatantly obvious and making light of them. So, would you believe that when it came to what Waiata to choose for this week, especially the week that we have been having, of course, the key word is... that has to do with weather effects.
1: It has to do with
0: Ryan? Rain! I was tempted to do April Sun in Cuba, but I decided to be more blatantly obvious. So, the wire that I've chosen for this week is by the Weather Girls, and it is It's Raining Men.
1: Hallelujah!
0: It's a Raining Men. Indeed, the wires are done by the Weather Girls. The fun fact, actually, I learned about this, I learned a couple fun fact tracks, originally released in 1982 by the two performers there. Something I didn't realize is that they were previously known as Two Tons of Fun. They changed their band name specifically for this track. And so then, because instead of Two Tons of Fun with It's Raining Men, they changed it so it would fit with the song title as well. And also... not originally for them, something I didn't know as well, song originally offered to quite a few people actually before it was turned down, taken up by the wahine there. Originally offered to Donna Summer and Cher and Barbara Streisand and Diana Ross. Some of the absolute titans of the industry, and all of them said no. But that of course led the way for gospel duo of Martha Walsh and Isaura Armstead to just go... we got this.
1: Sit back.
0: Absolutely. And for those of you who don't know the meaning of the song, and you're not just thinking, it's raining. It's raining a lot. It does have to do with the abundant dating pool of bachelors available on the market. But of course, I'm going with the literal term of the wording, since it's raining outside, can't you tell? So that is my DJ playlist for that I'll be choosing for this week. Because, hey, we've got to have a bit of fun and a bit of interesting, quirky song titles. It adds a bit of fun to the day when you just go, raining song. See what I did?
1: See what I did there?
0: I did the thing. But there you go. So for you to enjoy presenting now, we've got the Weather Girls with It's Raining Men on Arthur Boy.

Weather Girl. Uh-huh. And have we got news?

0: This is Aotearoa News.
1: In this update, strong winds are continuing to cause disruption in the lower North Island as a wave measuring more than 10 metres is recorded in the Cook Strait. Wellington and Taranaki remain under orange wind warnings with gusts of 150 kilometres per hour recorded in parts. More than 60 flights have been cancelled to and from the capital and all Cook Strait ferry sailings halted, with locals told to stay home if possible. Met Service meteorologist Heather Keats says warnings are in place until midnight.
2: This low, which is sitting out to the northeast, it is pushing around these strong southerlies. It's pushing all of this rain and all of this wind.
1: Further south, State Highway 73 between Springfield and Arthur's Pass in Canterbury has reopened after earlier being closed due to heavy snow and icy conditions. Rescuers are desperately trying to save the thousands of people missing after yesterday's twin earthquakes that struck Venezuela. Magnitude 7.2 and 7.5 quakes rocked the capital, Caracas, less than a minute apart, claiming at least 188 lives and injuring more than 1,000 others. Photojournalist Mano Quintero is in Venezuela and says the community's banding together.
3: There is a lot of humanity going on. It's a tragedy, but at the same time, there's a lot of people just giving whatever they have to support and to try to get out of this terrible tragedy as fast as possible.
1: Inland Revenue's cracking down on offshore Kiwis owing piles of student loan debt. Staff reports a Kiwi doctor living in Australia was arrested in Wellington last month with overdue student loan costs of almost $180,000. He had his passport confiscated at a court hearing and is still here, unable to work. IR says around $2.3 billion in student loans is owed by overseas Kiwis. Customer segment leader Rebecca Baker says they were given extra enforcement funding 2 years ago.
4: That's how we've collected over $544 million over the past couple of years, so that's well ahead of the target.
1: A person's died after being hit by a car on State Highway 39 south of the Waikato settlement of Whatawhata around 6:30 this morning. That's news. I'm Scarlett Sutanovich. In this update, three teams from Group E have qualified for the Football World Cup round of 32, with Germany in top place, Cote d'Ivoire runners-up, and Ecuador through as a lucky loser. Former Silver Ferns captain and mid-quarter Gina Crampton's announced her retirement at age 34 after 70 test caps and a World Cup win in 2019. The mother of one crossed the Tasman from her Sydney home to fill in for the tactics as injury cover in this year's ANZ Premiership. And bowling coach Tim Salvey says